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1: 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Rodney Poe, formerly of Blackstreet. 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
0: 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Rodney Poe, formerly of Blackstreet. I adore. 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
3: It's an amazing transformation of what is going on downtown, because we didn't think anything was going to happen, and now everything is happening.
4: Overnight.
5: Well, we're still waiting for the actual people.
4: It's like Noah's Ark. If you build it, they will come.
3: I thought that was a movie, but go ahead.
4: Hmm? Noah's Ark?
3: Noah's Ark? If you build it.
4: That's what God told Noah. If you build it, they will come.
3: I thought that was the Kevin Costner movie with the baseball field.
4: No, that's a Field of Dreams.
3: Yeah, that's what he said in the movie.
4: No, but
5: was God, it in the Bible first?
4: I think it was the Bible first. As far as my interpretation.
3: I don't remember God saying that.
4: God said that.
3: You saw it in a Bible verse that God said, if you build it, they will come?
4: God.
3: Was he talking to Kevin Costner?
4: It was in the Luke James.
5: The Luke James
3: Luke
5: version?
3: James, the actor?
4: What happened?
3: God said,

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1: It's an amazing transformation of what is going on downtown, because we didn't think anything was going to happen, and now everything is happening.
2: Overnight.
3: Well, we're still waiting for the actual people.
2: It's like Noah's Ark. If you build it, they will come.
1: I thought that was a movie, but go ahead.
2: Hmm? Noah's Ark?
1: If you build it.
2: That's what God told Noah. If you build it, they will come.
1: I thought that was the Kevin Costner movie with the baseball field.
2: No, that's a Field of Dreams.
1: Yeah, that's what he said in the movie.
2: No, but
3: was
2: God,
3: it in the Bible first?
2: I think it was the Bible first. As far as my
1: interpretation. I don't remember God saying that.
2: God said that.
1: You saw it in a Bible verse that God said, if you build it, they will come?
2: God.
1: Was he talking to Kevin Costner?
2: It was in the Luke James.
3: Luke James,
1: the actor?
2: What happened?
1: God said, if you build it, they will come.
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this, but this is the waitress from the coffee house on 39th and Lennox. You know, the one with the braids. Yeah. Well, I see you on Wednesdays all the time. You come in every Wednesday.

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0: stunned by with top stories. A major heat wave is rolling through three dozen states, pushing temperatures above 95, and Georgia is one of those states. Health experts say the weather will bring risk of heat-related illnesses for young children, the elderly, and those with respiratory and cardiovascular conditions. I'll have more on the situation in our news. There's a sad ending in the search for a 6-year-old autistic boy who'd been missing since Sunday. His body was recovered from a pond in Clayton County yesterday morning. Family members say Raymond R.J. Jett was visiting his sister this weekend and disappeared while they were sleeping Sunday afternoon. No charges are expected, but police are investigating. Checking weather, 74 right now. It's going to be a hot day, 95. And with the heat index, it could feel as hot as 105. I'm Denise Dunbar on Magic 107.5, 97.5, the real sound of Atlanta.
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0: Listen to the voice. Come on, dig me now. One and only Steve Harvey got a radio show. Why? Because God is in the blessing business. If you go get in line, he has something for you. God is amazing. The plan he actually has for you is so far greater than you can possibly imagine. It's really mind-blowing. And as I look back on where he's brought me from and what he's currently doing for me, all I can do is tell you is God. That's all I can tell you, because I tell you right now, I didn't foresee it. You know, it oftentimes amazes me when I listen to celebrities when they interview, how they say, you know, I always thought that this would happen for me. And I just, you know, it could be true. But for me, it's not that way at all. I didn't imagine it this way. I had a dream of becoming famous one day, but I had no idea it would ever get to this. It was a very, very simple desire for fame. There is no way I could have seen all this. There is no way. I am telling you, this has been nothing for me but the grace of God. And all the times I failed, every time I had fallen, he picked me up, he dusted me off, and he kept me moving. It has been an amazing thing to watch God do what he do. As I look back on my history, and you sometimes look back on your history, you've got to see, man, wow, what God has done for you and what he's brought you through to enable you to be where you are. It is amazing. Because really, I mean, really, real talk now, had he allowed all of the decisions I had made to play all the way out, I can assure you I wouldn't be here today. But God, through this grace and mercy, who had a plan for me, who was just waiting on me to come get in line, and then he was going to start emptying out. He was going to start shipping out all the boxes in heaven with my name on it. And man, what a great God he is. What a great God he is. And you have boxes of blessings with your name on it that he is waiting to ship, but he needs you to go down there and get in line. That's what it is. It is not that he has more boxes for other people than he do you. He got boxes with your name on it who have never been shipped because you will not get in line to go get them. You will not ask God for them. You will not do the things necessary to attain them. We stop our own blessings, man. I have been the biggest stopper of my blessings than anybody else. I can't really get mad at nobody. I got nobody to blame for my existence but me. But then at the same time, I can't take credit for this. I really, really can't. I kid you not. I cannot take credit for it. And if you ever see me taking credit for it, tap me on the shoulder, say, Steve, pull up. Remember you said this ain't about you. If you catch me taking too much credit, you have my permission to stop me. Now, here is the deal, though. And this is what I want to get through to you today. Moving forward while under attack, new level, new devil. You know, every time you go somewhere, every time you try to progress, every time you make a decision to be better, to do better, there's going to be a confrontation you're going to have, because it is the enemy's job to not see you go forward, do better, want more, behave yourself. There is a force that is operative out there that has people working on his behalf 24/7. You got a computer? Go read a blog. Just go read a blog. They busy, man. Not knowing, but just saying evil stuff constantly. That's their job. Well, here's what happens. We have to always keep moving forward while we're under attack. Because the attack is going to always come. If you allow the attackers to stop you, you will lose that particular battle. And you cannot afford this. You know, my father used to say, be careful when you're trying to kick somebody off the ladder, because you got to take your foot off too. And you might slip. And so when people are taking their feet off the ladder, the majority of them ain't even up on a ladder. They just at the bottom throwing stuff up at you. They are just shaking your ladder. They ain't even on your level, really, tell you the truth. They really not. You have moved on far beyond them, spiritually, physically, everything. But they are still shaking your ladder and attacking you. Keep moving forward while under attack, because the attacks are going to come. If you take the time to stop and address it, you are impeding your own progress. This is very important to understand. Go on about your business. And remember Steve Harvey, and remember those of you out there, there is a Bible verse that helps me out every time. And I don't know why. I got it on 6 different plaques sitting all around my offices. Everywhere I go, I can read it. Isaiah 54:17. No weapon formed against me shall prosper. That because this is that he will put me under his wings of protection. And this is my inheritance as a servant of the Lord. Period. I'm his boy. He my man. So when you come in for me, I have to just rest on that laurel right there that he got it, that no weapon formed against me shall prosper. I'm just like you sometimes, you know, we know better, but sometimes we don't do better, man. Let them say what they gonna say when they get through saying it, when they get through writing it, when they get through talking about you, when they get through lying about you, guess what they're going to have to do? They're going to have to step back and watch you rise. They're going to have to kick back and watch what God got for you. Because nothing God got for you, can't nobody stop it. I don't care what they do. Keep moving forward while under attack. You know something? I'll tell you something, man. Minister Louis Farrakhan taught me something very important one day. He says, Steve, remember this. He said, it is a common thing for a dog to bark up at the moon. But if the moon barks back at the dog becomes famous. You feel me? The moon was talking to you. How did the moon stop and talk to you? Don't give them that. Let the dog bark up at the moon. Don't you be up there. You go where God got you going. Don't bark back at this dog, because the dog come famous, because they ain't going to be able to get to you, but the dog is famous. Now they want to interview the dog. Now the dog, guess what? He going to do more barking. Guess what? About you. Man, go on about your business, y'all. God is in the blessing business all day long, man. Go get in line. Get you some. Get them packages and boxes shipped to you. They got your name on it.
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8: The Atlanta metro area is under a heat advisory as temperatures potentially climb to record numbers. Today's temperatures up around 95, but with the humidity, it could feel as hot as 110. And with 4th of July around the corner, ER Dr. Jim Gill advises you to take precautions if you're going outdoors.
9: Knowing themselves and knowing where they had reserve, hydrating ahead of time, recognizing when their body is telling them to stop and go back inside, get cool and get hydrated.
8: Georgia is enduring a large heat dome that's gripping 36 states. 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Tomorrow will be a big day in Atlanta as the knockout rounds come to the Atlanta Stadium. England takes on the Democratic Republic of Congo. 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I'm Denise Dunbar on Magic 107.5-97.5, the real sound of Atlanta.
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7: Here's Monique with the first look at traffic. What's going on, Mo?
11: Hey there, Steve Harvey. Not too bad of a ride to get around this morning. 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One Direction report is on the south side perimeter. Westbound at 285 at Riverdale Road. As you travel through Riverdale near the airport tunnels, traffic is starting to slow back towards College Park. 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I'm Oleek Johnson. 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
7: Ladies and gentlemen, let me have it, your undivided attention. I know I say it every day, but man, it just bears repeating, you all. I don't really want you to overlook a very, very basic and simple fact that today was given to us. This is something we've never had before. We've never had this day. We've never had this moment. We've been given this incredible gift of life again. I know it comes with a lot of struggles. I know it comes with some situations that you got to grapple with. That's called life. The sun ain't going to shine all the time, because if it did, you wouldn't appreciate it. You have the night so you can appreciate the day. You had the clouds so you can enjoy the sun. You had the flowers, but you're going to have this rain now. You understand? So however it is, I'm just grateful that I'm here for it. I want you to join in with me and be grateful too, y'all. Be grateful that God gave us this wonderful day today. I love it, man. Thank you, Lord. I appreciate you, man. Hope you give me a whole lot more. I love to live for 104 years, but if you call me home early, just hope I'm ready to go. I'm not, but I just want to throw that out there. I'm not. Not right now.
12: You ain't rushing it.
7: Surely.
12: I'm walking too good.
7: Need a couple more forgivenesses to make sure. Ladies and gentlemen, this is the Steve Harvey Morning Show. Shirley Strawberry, Carla Pharrell, Mississippi Monica Jr., government name Kill Spates, and the legend of Nephew Tommy. Ladies and gentlemen, and moi. It that, for y'all that don't know French, that means it's me. Yeah. Junior, what's on your mind today, man?
13: You know what, man, these house projects, man, you know, this is a part of, you know, man, I had to get the deck sealed up.
7: Wasn't ready for that.
13: No, I feel what else is coming down the line.
7: Well, let me ask something, Junior. Had you ever said that before?
13: I ain't never said I had to get a deck sealed. I didn't even know decks got sealed.
7: Yeah.
13: I had no idea. I thought it was just wood outside. Yeah, I thought that all you had to do was just go sit on it. Now you got to
7: sit. But see, Junior, see how your life can change?
13: Yeah, yeah.
7: Now you got a deck. Used to have a little balcony.
13: Yeah.
7: That was they balcony.
13: Yeah.
7: This is your deck.
13: Yeah.
7: Ain't God good?
13: He is good, huh?
7: Yeah, much is given, much is required.
13: Absolutely. How you do this garage? You got to put something down for the garage, too?
14: You need to do that yourself.
7: Well, see, you got to start paying for everything. Bro. You got to go to DIY, whatever they call it. Do it yourself. I ain't done it in a while, but I used to. You got to learn how. You need to stay in your garage floor. You need to figure out what your garage going to be first.
14: Yeah.
7: Is it going to keep tools and garden equipment in it? Then you got to watch where you park your car.
14: Just cause.
7: Yeah. And don't be hanging bikes in it, because you ever had a bike fall on your car, you ain't going to want that bike no more. I tell you that. I tell you that right now. All that bike hanging.
13: Yeah.
7: Get a kickstand.
13: I'm gonna figure it out.
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5: Hey, there's Steve Harvey. I am sounding the traffic alarm straight out of the gate as we travel under the full moon. ATL, this traffic report is sponsored by Macy's. Listen up, authorities are responding to yet another train crash on the west side of town in Adamsville. If you live or work near Brownlee Road, it's shut down between Boulder Park Drive and Treadwell Circle until further notice. It also involves a semi-truck, so get ready to pack your patience and take your detours to get around it. Also be aware of a crash on I-20, the West Freeway, heading eastbound at Thornton Road in Lithia Springs. 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I'm Monique Johnson. 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
1: All right, ladies and gentlemen, the nephew is here with Run That Prank Back. What you got for us, Neff?
2: I got bump and grind, Shirley. Bump and grind.
1: Okay. Yes. There's nothing wrong with that.
2: Exactly. Bump and grind. Let's go, Cat Dog.
3: Hello. Hello. I'm Terry. Marcus. Marcus.
4: Yeah, this is me.
3: Hey, can you hear me? Can you hear me pretty good?
4: Yeah, I can hear you, man. Go ahead.
3: Hey, listen.
4: Hold on. Let me turn the radio down for a second. Go ahead.
3: Hey, listen. I live in an apartment building that you just moved into. I live in 21A, and you live above me in 22A.
4: Uh-huh.
3: I actually got your number from the leasing office. I told them I wanted to welcome you to the apartment building, man, but I didn't want to really raise no eyebrows, but I was really calling about, first of all, let me go ahead and say welcome to the building, man. I hope that you and is that your wife that lives with you?
4: First of all, thank you, brother. I appreciate it. But why would you need to have my number to do that? You could have just came and knocked on my door, man.
3: Well, yeah. Well, see, I really called and got the number was, kind of reach out to you, man. I don't be wanting to start no trouble with nobody or nothing like that. I be wanting to, I want my neighbors to be cool with me, and I want to be cool with my neighbors. You know what I'm saying?
4: Yeah, that's cool.
3: So I was reaching out, man, because the noise, man. I work at night and I sleep during the day, man. But it seems like since you guys moved in the middle of the day, I know what it's like to have a lady.
4: Wait. Hold on. You're hearing noises coming from my place in the middle of the day?
3: Right. I'm guessing I'm hearing you making love to your lady, man.
4: Nah, man. You know what it is? You might be hearing something from another unit, man. It's definitely not coming from us because I'm at work and my girl is there, but she's on the computer. She's looking for a gig right now. Hello?
3: Okay. Wait a minute now. So you live in apartment 22A, right?
4: Yeah.
3: See, I live in 21A. Your bedroom is above my bedroom.
4: Wait a minute, hold on. You're telling me that you're hearing noises that sound like somebody's making love coming from my crib at this time of day, and I'm not there, and only my woman is there? Dude, man, again, I'm not trying to be rude or anything. I appreciate you calling and neighbor and all that. 21A, you said you were, right?
3: Yeah.
4: Man, look, you called me, so let's get to the bottom of this one time. You saying you hearing this? What kind of noise are you hearing exactly? Tell me.
3: Hey, you know what, man? This is probably just a big mistake. I mean, maybe she just hanging some pictures or something, bro. I apologize.
4: Pictures, man. We ain't even brought no pictures yet. I mean, you calling me like you hearing a jackhammer going off in my crib. What you talking about, man?
3: Hey, man, listen, Marcus, I apologize.
4: My man, you telling me I'm a man. You understand what I'm saying? I don't know what you are, but I'm a man.
3: No, I understand.
4: You calling me, telling me you hearing noises coming from my crib and sound like somebody, and now you telling me don't worry about it, maybe you made a mistake.
3: Hey, man, all I'm saying is maybe it's just a legitimate mistake. I don't care, maybe she's hanging some pictures or moving some furniture or something like that.
4: Man, I keep telling you that. Ain't no pictures. Ain't nobody hanging this. It shouldn't be no noise coming from my crib.
3: Hey, man, I ain't trying to start no trouble, man.
4: Are you not starting some what you tell
3: me? All I was calling about was trying to get a decent rest, man. I work at night, bro. That's all I'm talking about, man. I'm not trying to.
4: I don't give a if you work the graveyard shit. I don't care. You calling me telling me about my crib that I just moved into? You hearing noises? Ain't no going on like that, man. I don't even believe it. You got the right address. Where you live at, man? You live at
3: yes, man, in apartment 21A, and your place is above. above mine, man.
4: Hold on, man. Hold on, man. Hold on. You pull the fuck over, man. Hold on 1 second, man. Cause you talking to
3: Dude. Hey, man. Look, I'm not trying to have no trouble, man. I'm not trying to have no trouble, man.
4: You got to be for working there, dude. I do 50 hours a week, man. I don't need to hear like this.
3: Okay, dog. I'm not. All I'm saying is, man. I thought you was making love to your woman, man. That's what I thought. That's why I called you to ask her to keep the noise down.
4: I ain't making love to my wife. I ain't even on my ass right now. I'm on my nigga. Trust that. He's gonna hear this 21A, and I'm coming right to your crib to hear it. Come on, hear it from your crib.
3: No, hold on. Hold the hell up, dude. You're not coming to my apartment to hear nothing, man. I ain't got nothing to do with that.
4: I want your You don't know me.
3: I ain't letting you in my house, man, about no man that you got going on upstairs. You gotta control your woman, man. That ain't got nothing to do with me.
4: What the I tell you about my woman. You don't even know my woman.
3: I know she's been up there weighing it out for the last 2 weeks between 12 and 2. I know that.
4: You got to be you talking to gang man. I'm coming to your house.
3: You ain't coming to my apartment, man. I'm not in. Hey, man, listen. No. I ain't got nothing to do with this shit, I'm telling you.
4: You got trouble. I'm coming to your crib, man.
3: Hey, I got one more thing I need to say to you, man. If you listen.
4: I'm from my crib. I ain't even home.
3: I got one more thing I need to say, all right? All right?
4: You better be telling me you're opening the door.
3: Are you listening?
4: Yeah, I'm listening.
3: This is Nephew Tommy from the Steve Harvey Morning Show. You just got pranked by your homeboy.
4: Wait a minute. Hold on. What the Do you remember 21A, man?
3: Step away from 21A, please. This is Nephew Tommy from the Steve Harvey Morning Show. Your boy got me to prank you, man.
4: Oh,
3: are you at 21A?
4: Dude, I'm right outside my apartment, man. I'm ready to blow that thing up, man.
3: Nephew Tommy? This is Tommy, man. How you doing, brother?
4: Oh, man, Tommy. You had me going, man. I was coming to f*** up, man. I'm serious, man.
3: I got one more thing I got to ask before I let you go, man. What is the baddest radio show in the land, man?
4: Man, it's the Steve Harvey Morning Show, without a doubt.
3: Hey, man, step away from 21A. Step away.
2: I don't see nothing wrong.
1: 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Thank you, nephew. Coming up next, it is Ask the CLO, our Chief Love Officer, Steve Harvey. We'll be in the building right after this.
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2: It is time to ask the CLO. Louise in the DMV writes, I asked to keep my two granddaughters for a week this summer, but it's been a month. Whenever I talk to my daughter, she claims she's too tired to come and get them. The girls go back to school late August, and I'm afraid they'll be with me until then. Should I drive 137 miles to drop them off unannounced?
3: Hell yeah.
4: I wouldn't, but see, this is, you've just earned yourself a privilege now. I wouldn't. I'll let her come get them. Now, next year, guess what? Yeah, you ain't dropping them off no more.
2: Uh-huh.
4: Yeah, you're not going on summer vacation next year. Yeah, we're going to FaceTime.
1: Oh, so grandma off next summer?
4: That's yeah, well, we're going to FaceTime. That's what I do with my grandkids.
1: FaceTime. I get
4: just as much enjoyment. Now, Marjorie has to be there hugging and playing with them. I don't. I think FaceTime is just as good, you know.
5: Zoom.
4: I think it's a wonderful thing, you know. So, yeah, wow. She trifling. She did that. I'm too tired. And it's 137 miles, so she too tired to drive. And that's true because she wearing herself out. She living a single life. She cameo.
2: Fatima in Harlem says, I met my boyfriend at a restaurant for dinner, and I walked up the block. As I walked up the block, a man ran up to me to compliment me on my dress. My boyfriend saw the guy walking alongside me and assumed I had another guy escort me to the restaurant. How can I get him to believe that what he saw was totally innocent? What?
4: Okay, I don't understand what you're saying.
2: She said she was walking.
4: Her boyfriend, or this is how she met the guy? I don't know.
2: No, she met her boyfriend at a restaurant. He was waiting for her at a restaurant for dinner. And as she was walking up to meet him, a man ran up to her to compliment her on her dress. You know, hey, sis, I love your dress or whatever. So her boyfriend saw the guy walking aside, you know, alongside her. And he assumed that she had someone else escort her to the restaurant.
4: Yeah.
3: Why you ain't asking? You right there?
2: Yeah.
4: That's what it looked like. You know. Yeah. But you, if you're telling the truth, you're telling the truth.
2: Mm-hmm.
4: See, what makes it so hard to convince your man is we are accustomed to lying. So why would you lie?
1: Come on, truth.
4: I would. That's what I'd go with it. I don't see nothing wrong with that.
2: So she told him the truth and still got in trouble.
4: Yeah, you know, but see, it was no lie you could have told. He saw it with his own eyes.
2: Mm-hmm.
4: You know, or you could have just said, well, you didn't walk me. You sat in there and waited.
2: Mm. You know? Flip it. I like
5: that's
2: the flip.
5: That's what you gotta do.
2: Yeah,
5: put him back on his heels.
2: Uh-huh.
4: Yeah, you know, maybe you ought to start walking me to the restaurant instead of sitting in there waiting, watching. You're looking out the window.
1: Watching the show.
4: Yeah, so now. Yeah.
2: I like
4: now
2: it.
4: Now what?
2: I like now. The CLO.
4: Yeah.
2: All right, moving on to Trina in Montgomery. Trina writes, my husband is so concerned about crime that he put a tracker on my car without telling me. I was at an ex-boyfriend's house getting a tune-up when my husband texted me and asked where I was. Trying to be funny, I said I was with my side dude. He texted back, I know. Am I going to have to confess?
4: Wow. Why would you make
2: a joke?
4: Why would you try to make a lie out the truth? That ain't how it works.
2: What?
6: One more time.
4: Let me rephrase.
7: Yeah, he didn't word it right.
2: Because that was deep right there.
7: I got where you're going, though.
4: No. But why would you take a perfectly good lie, use it, acting as though it's the truth, when clearly the truth will never do?
6: Come on, somebody.
2: Okay.
4: So now, you at your ex-dude's house getting a tune-up.
2: Right.
4: Why he said, where was you at? He said, I was at my ex-guy's house. He said, I know. Am I going to have to confess? You just did. Because you stupid.
2: What should she have said, Steve?
5: Stick with the tune-up.
4: Where was you at? I was getting the car tuned up.
2: Oh, the car.
4: At the tune-up place.
2: Uh-huh.
4: And let me tell you something.
2: But he has a tracker.
4: Your husband ain't so concerned with crime that he had a tracker put on your car.
5: Yeah.
4: He concerned about you. Having a tracker on your car don't stop crime.
2: Okay.
6: Just that original lie. Come on.
4: Let's just go with the lie he told you.
6: Yes.
4: He's so concerned with crime, he put a tracker on your car. What?
2: And didn't tell her. Yeah. Didn't tell her.
4: That don't stop. That ain't a tracker. That's called LoJack. That's been on cars for years now.
7: Is he the only mechanic, dog, in Montgomery?
4: Yeah, see, but why you should have never just said, I went to get the car tuned up. Okay, then why the tracker say you was at your ex-boyfriend's house? Because he work on cars.
7: See, that ain't all he work on.
4: Then it would have been all right.
2: Yeah.
4: But oh no, you gonna be. I was over my ex dude's house getting tuned up. I know.
6: Yeah, the car.
7: Yeah. Oh, she got tuned up now. She got tuned up.
4: Am I gonna have to confess? You stupid. You already did. The key to lying is it can't be nowhere around the truth.
2: Oh.
6: I like it, Steve. Mm-hmm.
4: That way you can't time together. Why don't we so frustrating with this generation?
5: It's disappointing.
7: Can we do a bit? Like the how to lie, maybe on a weekly basis, to just teach people how to lie.
5: How to lie.
4: Yeah, how to lie. I can do it anytime. Yeah, we can do it later on the day.
6: Ready.
4: I already know how. We got 1 minute. Anybody want to ask me something? No, I don't, Shirley. Okay, Shirley. Ask me something. Well, you think the truth of the matter. Watch this here. Instant.
2: Okay. So, Steve, how did you start your mentoring camp?
4: Oh, I didn't.
2: You don't even have to lie about this.
4: Well, I'm just telling you how effective it is. The mentoring camp started me. Yeah,
6: but you lie on random lie. You don't have to lie on that.
2: The truth will do.
4: But if you're gonna get good at something,

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2: Sad ending to a search for a 6-year-old boy. His body was recovered from a pond in Clayton County Monday morning. Family members say Raymond R.J. Jett was visiting his sister this weekend and disappeared while they were sleeping Sunday afternoon. Major Frank Thomas with the Clayton County Police Department says the case is under investigation.
3: According to the mom, at their residence, they have other safety measures in place, higher locks. Versus the standard, you know, normal door handle we all have, higher locks on their doors, which keeps this from happening.
2: 4th of July travel is in full swing, and on the roads, you can expect Georgia highways to be more congested today. The heaviest traffic between 12 noon and 9 p.m. Also, drivers are seeing lower gas prices as we head into the 4th of July travel period. Right now in Georgia, the average price is around $3.57 a gallon. I'm Denise Dunbar on Magic 107.5-97.5, the real sound of Atlanta.
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5: Hey there, Steve. We are rolling towards 7 o'clock this morning. This traffic report is sponsored by Macy's, and authorities have responded to a train crash. It's on the west side of town involving a semi in Adamsville. Brownlee Road is shut down near Boulder Park Drive until further notice, and near Treadwell Circle, so take your detours around it. Also be aware of a crash in I-20, the west freeway, heading eastbound at Thornton Road, coming inbound towards the west end. And Macy's is celebrating 50 years of July 4th fireworks with 50% off throughout the store and 50% off summer's best styles. 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I'm Monique Johnson. 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
1: 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Mm-hmm. But you can't say nothing because it ain't your car.
7: Right. Man.
1: Man, you can be depressed. You'll just be looking out the window. Uh-huh. But your face be up against the glass, though. You be going, man.
8: Like you 3 years old. Man. Oh, that hurts, man.
1: Or like this. I'll tell you something else. You ever throw a house party and over three people show up?
9: Oh, that's depressing. That's all really that work. Depressing.
1: Man, yeah. You just in there, man. Them little sandwiches just drying out with them toothpicks in it.
9: Yeah, man. That's pretty bad.
1: You know, I tell you something else depressing because I got to go tomorrow in Atlanta.
9: What, Steve?
1: If you go to the DMV and you number 1426 and they only on number 871.
9: That's depressing.
1: It's 600 more people for
10: Yes.
11: That's pretty depressing,
9: yeah.
11: Partner.
9: Yeah. Oh, yeah,
1: I tell you something depressing. This was me and Winton one time. Watching your child play sports, but they ain't worth a...
9: Really?
10: That's pretty depressing.
1: Winton was on the basketball team. I've never been so embarrassed in my whole life.
11: You're not supposed to say this.
9: No.
1: Hard as I can,
9: he knows better. Black,
11: supposed to say this.
1: Take up piano or something.
9: You know better.
10: You did you leave up?
1: No, I took him off the team.
9: You took him off?
1: Y'all took him off the team. We ain't going to keep, because this ain't what you do. I can tell right now you can't play basketball. I've been working with you, and this is it?
11: It's a team thing,
9: what?
11: Though. You got to learn how to be a team.
1: Yeah, out of here just having these little white kids shaking and baking you. Not while I'm watching.
9: You are crazy.
1: No, you're not going to do that to me.
8: Don't let that white boy do you like that.
1: Yeah, you're not going to do that to me. He's just out here shaking and baking you. He all tweaking his legs, breaking your wrist. What's up, boy? You a hobby. No, I took him right on off that team.
9: How old was he, Steve?
10: Oh, man.
9: How old was Winton? Eight?
6: You didn't give him time.
1: This ain't what you do.
9: You were dream killing. Dream killer.
8: Dream killer.
1: He 3B21. He still can't hoop.
8: The white boy shit.
1: No, I
9: saw it. You took him off the team.
1: Huh?
7: Step back and knock down the
1: shot. I took him off the team. He got other gifts.
8: White boy hit the shot. See, did hit the shot.
1: All on him. I said, nope. That's right here. And I'm sitting next to the white boy's father.
9: What did he say, that's your son?
1: Hey, great move, Caleb.
9: Caleb.
1: You got took by a white boy named Caleb right there. You coming out of basketball. There ain't a white boy ever been in the NBA named Caleb. I tell you another place that's depressing.
11: What's that?
9: What?
1: If you go to a Sandals couple resort by yourself. Everybody booed up. You over there just eating.
11: Unlimited.
1: You on your ninth drink. Everybody woman fine. I tell you another depressing place.
9: Come on, I'm getting depressed. Right, yeah.
1: Church. If you know you're going to hell.
9: Oh, goodness.
1: It's a hard place to sit in. Oh, Pastor. Fire and stones.
7: Wrong
1: with you.
8: Is this about me?
1: Hot. Hell fire. Ain't no way you gonna make it.
11: Are you going to
1: die? I'll tell you another depressing
9: place. Did you hear Jay?
8: Is this about me, Pastor?
1: Here's another depressing place.
9: Come on.
1: Tinder, if you ugly.
9: Tinder?
1: If you on Tinder and you ugly, there's so many swipes. You ain't never... You've been on there 3 weeks. Ain't nobody swiped you and kept you yet.
9: Wow.
1: And that's everybody bad. You swipe, don't swipe back.
9: That's depressing.
6: Oh, man.
7: That's pretty bad. Mm-hmm.
1: You on Tinder and you just ugly.
8: Yeah, that's ugly. That's depressing.
9: Yeah.
7: That's depressing. That's bad, Jimmy.
1: Like it's depressing when the mailman show up, you think he got your... Income tax return.
9: Yes.
1: He had you some more. Hell, you think I'm going to pay these with?
7: Talk.
1: You ain't see nothing in your bag? Check your bag.
9: Wow.
7: Feeling sad.
9: I'm so depressed right now.
7: Depressed.
9: You got
1: I'll tell you another something that could be pretty depressing. You get that pregnancy test kit. The drugstore and pee on it, and it ain't the color you want.
11: Yeah, brother. That's pretty depressing.
8: Yeah, Father.
1: Oh, Lord.
8: Lord, that mess up your whole day.
1: You go right down there and get another one, don't you?
8: Yeah, you bought 3 of them, sir. I'm paying for them. Don't worry about it.
1: I had them lined up one time. I had about 8 of them out there. All of them were the same color.
9: Try it again. Try it now. Try it now.
8: Very
9: depressing. Wow, Steve, well, you really managed to bring the show down.
7: Yeah, you thought
1: well,
7: about this.
1: Just remember, if you've been on Tinder 2 weeks and ain't nobody swiped you yet, you need to check yourself.
9: Yeah.
1: Take that photo off.
7: Put a new one up.
1: It's time to catfish somebody. At this point, you need to get into catfishing.
9: Oh, my God.
1: Because 2 weeks on Tinder, ain't nobody swiped your picture.
9: Not a one.
1: God, no. And you keep checking it.
9: How busted are you?
7: Really? This is depressing.
9: I know. I can't believe you thought of this, Steve. All right, well, we'll try to bring the mood up a little bit.
1: Well, the only way your mood is messed up is you want to eat.
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2: Sad ending to a search for a 6-year-old boy. His body was recovered from a pond in Clayton County Monday morning. Family members say Raymond R.J. Jett was visiting his sister this weekend and disappeared while they were sleeping Sunday afternoon. Major Frank Thomas with the Clayton County Police Department says the case is under investigation.
3: According to the mom, at their residence, they have other safety measures in place, higher locks. Versus the standard, you know, normal door handle we all have, higher locks on their doors, which keeps this from happening.
2: 4th of July travel is in full swing, and on the roads, you can expect Georgia highways to be more congested today, the heaviest traffic between 12 noon and 9 p.m. Also, drivers are seeing lower gas prices as we head into the 4th of July travel period. Right now in Georgia, the average price is around $3.57 a gallon. I'm Denise Dunbar on Magic 107.5-97.5, the real sound of Atlanta.
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4: Thank you, Steve. I am sounding the traffic alarm straight out of the gate with you. 7 o'clock part of the rush hour this morning. This traffic report is

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1: Time now for Would You Rather. Would you rather be completely invisible for a day, or would you rather be able to fly for one day, completely invisible for a day, or be able to fly for a day?
2: Oh, no, I'm finna be invisible.
3: Oh, no, I'm be invisible. And fly where? You talking about in the air?
1: Wherever.
3: Oh, hell.
4: Yo, just your body flying.
3: No, hell, no. I'm scared to death. No, scared to death.
5: No.
4: You up there and it started raining and can on. I come up here.
1: Oh, you know, thunder. Oh, Lord.
4: Junior,
5: we all gonna be invisible. No,
1: invisible.
5: Ain't no plane. It's just me.
4: And I'm talking about invisible at y'all's house. I'm finna go see what y'all talking about over there.
1: Would you rather a spouse that is not opinionated, or would you rather a spouse that is controlling?
4: Ooh, controlling. I don't want controlling.
5: I'm
3: gonna rebel on that.
5: On controlling.
4: But I don't want to hear your opinion all day either. I really don't.
1: No, that
4: I
1: is really not opinionated.
3: They don't even make that type of woman.
4: Yeah. That don't exist.
1: Whatever you like.
3: Where she at? That's an impossible.
5: Yeah, where she
3: that's
5: at?
3: An impossible statement. That was in a movie, like. Shirley. That was a movie.
5: Yes.
3: That was a movie.
5: Come to America.
1: All right. Would you rather be voted class clown, or would you rather be voted most likely to succeed?
4: Oh, I was both of them.
3: B. I know good and hell well I wasn't going to be B.
1: Oh, you didn't think so? What happened to your hopes and dreams back then?
3: Who the hell was going to vote for me as most likely to succeed? I was voted most difficult. What that?
5: That was so accurate.
1: Yes. Yeah. Why do you have to carry that on to your adult life? Leave that where it belongs.
3: It that's what's the voting. This how I am. I don't
1: that's
3: even
1: why
3: know.
1: They voted you that.
3: Yeah, I really like being how I am. I don't really see the problem. I swear to you, I do not see the problem.
1: All right.
5: You see it. You
1: all right.
5: Care.
1: Yeah. No. We tell you about it every day.
3: What is the problem? But see, look at the source of who's telling me this. Y'all telling me this because I don't want to do what y'all want me to do.
1: No, that's not true.
3: No, that's it all the time.
1: It's what needs to be done. It's not what we want you to do.
3: Y'all don't tell me what I need to do. Who is y'all?
0: That's not it. Well, sometimes we need information from you. Yeah. You won't even give us that.
5: We don't need anything from you.
3: A lot of stuff ain't your business.
1: See, you're being difficult right now.
3: A lot of stuff ain't your business.
1: That's today's
0: like schedule
1: round of would you
3: that ain't
1: rather.
3: Your business because y'all look at my schedule and y'all try to fill it with what y'all want
1: to
3: do.
1: No, we don't.
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6: Hey, this is Monique with another traffic update.
7: Hey there, Steve. It's already halftime for the 7 o'clock part of the rush hour this morning. This traffic report is sponsored by Echo Park Speedway, home of the Quaker State 400 weekend. Let's go to the west side of town where authorities have responded to another train crash this morning involving a semi at Brownlee Road at Boulder Park Drive near 285. The west side perimeter is going to be shut down until further notice. Also be aware of a crash on your downtown connector commute. It's southbound near Peachtree Pine. Give yourself some extra time if you're moving towards the airport this morning. Now the Quaker State 400 available at Walmart roars into Echo Park Speedway July 11th and 12th. Get your tickets for Atlanta's Night Race online at EchoParkSpeedway.com. 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

0: All right, guys, so listen to this. If someone throws a party, are all guests obligated to stay and clean? That's the question on the table. This is from Tony on Steve Harvey FM. Tony says, I was at a friend's barbecue the other day, and I felt bad when it was over because everyone was cleaning up, but I really had to go. I had to pick my son up and get the other kids home to go to sleep. Staying to clean was not an option for me. I've had parties where no one stays and cleans. So here's my question. This is a question from Tony. How obligated are party guests to stay at the end and help the host clean?
1: If I throw a barbecue, then
2: yes,
1: I'm not really expecting nobody to stay around and help me clean up. I just don't. It was my choice. I decided to invite you over, so I'm not expecting you to do anything. I'm not expecting you to bring nothing. I'm laying it all the way out. But now, let's get to that Thanksgiving, though. That's the one. That Thanksgiving, that potluck where everybody bringing something. That one where the dishes are just everywhere. Cause think about it, y'all. When we're doing a barbecue, it's paper plates. You know what I mean? You're making it easy and simple. But when you pull out all that good flatware, all that good
2: china,
1: everything. Now, okay. All right. If you're going to sit here and take four plates home, yes. Yes. We're going to clean up plates together.
2: Foil.
1: When you
2: Tommy, you're saying it depends on the occasion if you should help.
1: I think it depends on the occasion. When it's Thanksgiving, because this is a mess. Everybody need to clean up. Let's get together. Okay. Let's all. And that's what I've seen, you know, our family members do. They all get together, clean up, and we
0: but
1: good.
0: But she wasn't a family member. I don't.
1: If you ate at Thanksgiving at the house, and you got four or five paper plates wrapped in foil, yes. I don't care who you got to pick up. You're going to be late picking them up, okay? But you're going to clean up around here.
0: If you're a guest, go ahead, Junior. I'm going to let you speak. Go ahead.
3: No, I'm totally against what Tommy's talking about. I'm not on the cleanup crew. I'm the guest. You called me and asked me to be there at 5.
1: Why you ain't been over here.
3: What am I picking up for? Okay, I am telling you right now, if you look for me to have a trash bag at your house, I will not.
0: I have gone so far as to ask, do you need any help? Not meaning that at all. I didn't mean it.
3: And everybody is with me, Shirley. Don't even bring up, do you need anything? I am here to eat and be merry. That's what I'm here for. So okay, I appreciate when Tommy throw a barbecue. I love going to look at the lake, have a wonderful time, and then I'm leaving.
2: Yeah. You got to get out of
1: Shirley,
2: here.
1: Shirley, yes. Shirley, Carla, when y'all say, do you need any help? If they say yes, then what?
0: Oh, look at the time. Girl, I'm sorry. Right, I got to get out. They're not going to say no. They're not going to say yes. You already know they're not going to say yes. No, we're not.
3: As a matter of fact, on my way out, I point out stuff. Did you see that plate by the door? Did you see that? I did. Y'all have a good one.
0: They're not going to say yes. They're not.
2: Okay, so let me say this.
1: People.
2: It depends on who is throwing the party. If it's somebody I'm very, very close to, I will say you need some help. And I look in their kitchen and I look that they're overwhelmed, then I will help. I will help. It just depends on who
0: that's
2: it is.
0: That's different. Yeah.
2: But right. But
0: she didn't say overwhelmed.
2: But I'm like, Junior, I'm probably going to bounce before the end, before the cleanup crew comes in.
0: We dipping out.
2: Yes.
1: If it looked like the kitchen, in Boomerang with Eddie Murphy and Halle Berry, if it looked that bad, come on, man. Don't leave me like this, man. Don't do that. That ain't cool.
2: When Gerard parents left.
1: Yeah.
0: Wasn't the kitchen on fire?
1: Bang, bang, bang, bang, bang. Hey, man. Give me some help over here.
3: Pretty much. Hey, if I had to kill an insect while I was at your house, I've done my job. I'm finna go.
0: If you had to kill an insect,
3: if I had to kill anything with four legs on it, I'm gone.
0: All right. Happy holidays. All right, coming up next, Nephew Tommy's prank phone call right after this.
2: You mean happy 4th?
1: It's coming.
0: Isn't the 4th a holiday?
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0: Well, coming up at about 4 minutes after the hour, it's my strawberry letter for today, and the subject is, he doesn't realize he married a black woman. We'll get into that, find out what that's all about.
1: No, he don't know that.
0: In just a few, exactly. But right now, it's time.
2: Real quick.
0: Right now, it's time for the nephew in today's prank phone call. What you got for us, Neff?
2: Shirley, it is PSC. PSC.
3: That
2: is prostate checker.
0: Oh,
2: prostate
0: Lord.
2: Checker. Okay.
0: You going in, huh?
2: Yeah, I'm going in. PSC. Look at Shirley. All right, all right. Let's go, cat dog. PSC. Prostate checker.
4: Hello.
5: Hello, I'm trying to reach a Roger.
4: This Roger.
5: Hi, my name is Greg. I'm a PSC. I got you on my schedule. I'm supposed to come by your house tomorrow morning at about 7:15. I just want to give you a call and give you a heads up and let you know we will be there about 7:15. From my understanding, you go to work at
4: You say you're a who?
5: I'm a PSC, sir. I'll be there tomorrow. I got you on my schedule for Monday morning, and I'll be there at least about 7:15. From my understanding, you go to work at 7:30, and my procedure is only going to take a couple minutes, but I wanted to just kind of give a friendly call and let you know that I will be by there tomorrow morning.
4: What's a PSC? PFC? What you say, a PSC?
5: PSC, sir. PSC. I will be there tomorrow. I've been in business probably for the last, I guess, about 13, 14 years now.
4: What is PSC, specialist? What you do?
5: Oh, you're not familiar?
4: You got me on the schedule. I ain't signed up for nothing.
5: Oh, I got you on my list here. I don't know who put you on here, but it's been paid for and everything for me to come by and do my job. And like I said, only take me a couple minutes, and I'll have you on your way.
4: How did you get my number?
5: Say again?
4: How did you get my phone number?
5: Sir, everything I have, I got 20 stops tomorrow, and I got you scheduled as my first stop tomorrow morning. I don't know. I got your phone number. I do have your address. Are you at Drive?
4: Yeah, that's my address, but I'm not scheduled for nobody to come to my house in the morning. I got to go to work in the morning. I'm not going to be here.
5: Right. My understanding. From my understanding, you pull out about 7:30, and I'm gonna get there at 7:15. Like I said, the procedure only takes about 2-3 minutes, and I'll be on my way.
4: Who told you about all my information? You know, when I leave home and everything. Who is this?
5: Like I say, my name is Greg. I'm a PSC, and I'll be there.
4: Okay, you said that already.
5: You'll see me tomorrow. I'm sorry. I just wanted to give you a friendly call here on Sunday and let you know that I'll be there. I'll be there about 7:15, and we'll get you taken care of, and then I'll let you get on your way to work.
4: You still ain't telling me what you're supposed to be doing.
5: Sir, a PSC is PSC. I'm a prostate checker. And what I'll be doing is coming in and checking your prostate tomorrow.
4: Oh, hell no. You ain't coming here to check my prostate. I get my prostate checked by my doctor. Who are you talking about coming to check my prostate? Not at my house, you ain't coming to check my prostate.
5: And you know what? I get this all the time. I get a lot of people that are in denial, a lot of men that claim that they've
4: got it. Man, my prostate is fine.
5: Really?
4: I had my prostate checked just at the beginning of this year, man. You don't need to come to my eye checking my prostate.
5: Sir, a lot of men are in denial saying that they got it checked, and they got it. And a lot of times we find out they haven't. And there has to be a reason. If I got you on my list and it's paid, somebody has paid $125 for me to come by there and check it.
4: Well, you should be happy you paid $125. It's the less job you have to do then, because you're not coming to check my prostate.
5: Sir, I'm going to check it. Now, I'm going to be by there tomorrow, and I'm 7:15, I'm putting my rubber glove on with a little bit of gel on it, and I am going to check your prostate, and then I'll let you get on to work.
4: Well, I tell you what, that rubber glove ain't going nowhere near me, homeboy. I tell you what, you bring your on over to my eyes if you want to. It ain't going to be pretty, and it ain't going to be nice with you and your rubber glove.
5: Sir,
4: you might have had to stick a rubber glove up your when I'm done with you. Don't be coming about my high talking about checking my prostate.
5: Sir, do you realize that this is the leading cause to black men? Do you realize
4: man,
5: that?
4: I understand that, man.
5: All right, they
4: you
5: got
4: ain't coming to my house
5: three,
4: and check
5: three
4: my
5: out of
4: prostate,
5: five black
4: man.
5: Men, three out of five black men are lost every year
4: man, who
5: because
4: is
5: of prostate
4: this,
5: cancer. So you ought to be very grateful that someone is sending me by there to check it and make sure you're okay.
4: I'm grateful that I can pay for a doctor that I go to every once a year, man. You don't have to come to my house talking about sticking no rubber glove up me, man. What's wrong with you?
5: Sir, I'm not going to sit here and go back and forth with you. My job is to give you a friendly call and let you know that I'm coming. All right?
4: What?
5: Now, tomorrow morning, listen, I don't want to hear any more of it. Tomorrow morning, I'm there at 7:15, and you're going to get your prostate checked whether you like it or not.
4: Well, you bring your on by here then. I sure will be here. You bring your bad back, you bad enough to come over here and check my prostate. You bring your on.
5: I'm going to check
4: on.
5: It. So you just be ready at 7:15 that you're going to get your prostate checked.
4: Yeah, I'll be here.
5: I'll let you go on to work. Case closed.
4: You come on over here if you want to. You know my address and all my, what time I go to work and everything. You bring your bad ass on over here if you want to.
5: I don't care if I got to come over there, sir, and hold you down and check your prostate. I'm coming to check your prostate at 7:15 tomorrow morning.
4: Well, I tell you what, you bring your bad ass on over here. You think you know who I am, what I need over here? You come on over here and you do what you got to do.
5: I'm going to be
4: what,
5: over there tomorrow morning.
4: You put that rubber glove on, you're going to be checking something else besides me. You're going to be checking your own. You bring your on over here if you want to, see if I don't get you up out of here. Don't be coming to my house with that.
1: Baby, you call somebody talking about I need a prostate check or something? Somebody on the phone talking about I need a prostate or something. You bring your, I'll tell you what, I'll be here when you get here. You bring your
5: I will be there tomorrow at 7:15 in the morning. With my glove on.
4: You may walk your over here. You may be wheeled away from this. You bring your if you want to.
5: I'm going to have my glove on tomorrow, and I'm going to be checking your prostate at 7:15 in the morning.
4: If you want to come out checking the prostate, you're going to be checking your own prostate. Because I'm telling you what, I got something for your you come over here. You bring your bad. You think you're bad enough to come over here and check something over here? You come on with it.
5: I got one come more on thing I need to say to you. Are you listening?
4: Then what the hell you got to say to me now? You didn't tell me it's not. What the you got to tell me now?
5: Are you listening to me?
4: Just bring your on over here. You're going to be hearing me.
5: I'm going to be over there, but I got one more thing I want to say. Are you listening?
4: What you got to say to me, man?
5: This is Nephew Tommy from the Steve Harvey Morning Show. You just got pranked by your homeboy.
4: Who? Who are you? Who you say you was again?
5: Hey, man, this is Nephew Tommy from the Steve Harvey Morning Show, man. Your homeboy got me to prank phone call you.
4: Hey, this is Chris Duncan with Steve Harvey, man. Hey, Tommy, boy, man.
5: You all right, Roger?
4: Boy, y'all about to make me go out. I wonder who the hell gonna come out of somebody hire to do a prostate check, man, on a regular basis like that, man. Yeah, y'all so got me, man. I'm gonna get him back, boy. I can't believe he do me like that. I'm gonna go over there and check his prostate. You know, I don't even think he get here checked on a regular. I wanna have somebody come check mine.
5: Hey, man, I got one more thing to ask you, man. What is the baddest? I'm talking about the baddest radio show in the land.
4: 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Steve Harvey Morning Show.
2: All right. There it is. Come on.
0: Oh, my God. Yeah.
6: He's not too happy about that.
2: He didn't want to get
6: tense
2: checked,
6: up
2: huh?
6: when you get there. Yeah, he's going to tense up when you get there. I feel that.
0: I'm tense right now. I don't even have one.
7: Okay.
6: Yeah,
7: he's cringing.
2: It saves lives. Get out there and get yourself checked. I'm just telling you, that's real.
6: Too many
2: Before
6: good
2: I go
6: men
2: every year.
6: Who don't get checked.
2: Checked. Get it checked.
6: You're right, Tommy. Don't
7: so you're learn. Doing awareness with the prank?
2: Yeah. Why not? Why not? See, I do it all. See, I do stupid, then I turn around and make some sense. I do all that. I don't know
6: what
2: do with
6: he
2: a purpose.
6: Did was
2: stupid.
6: He put his finger you. On. He put his finger on the funny. Go ahead, Tyler. You did that. You did it.
2: Carl, I'm getting me a shirt made with that on it. Stupid with a purpose.
0: Oh,
2: yeah. Stupid with a purpose.
7: Now he got a walk and everything go with it.
2: Stupid with a purpose. All right, get ready. Hattiesburg, Mississippi, July 11th. Tickets on sale right now. Y'all already know Sanger Theater. I don't know. We already talked about it. Y'all know. You buying tickets. I appreciate that. You coming to see the food. And then Land in the Cut, July 24th through the 26th, Chicago City Winery. The Ooh. Nephew is coming to Chi-Town. Yes. Lord, I hope I get inside that library. I want to go do that while I'm there. But I am coming to the Chi. All right. All right. Thank you. Thank you so much.
0: All right,
2: kind.
0: Nephew.
2: All right,
0: thank you. Coming up next, Strawberry Letter. Subject, he doesn't realize he married a black woman. 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
11: The Atlanta metro area is under a heat advisory as temperatures potentially climb to record numbers. Today's temperatures up around 95, but with the humidity, it could feel as hot as 110. And with 4th of July around the corner, ER Dr. Jim Gill advises you to take precautions if you're going outdoors.
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0: a large heat dome that's gripping 36 states. Health officials want you to keep the weather in mind if you're headed out to enjoy FIFA World Cup activities. 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England takes on the Democratic Republic of Congo. 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
1: Hey, this is Monique with another traffic update.
2: Hey there, Steve. We are rolling towards 8 o'clock this morning. What you doing? 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Big shout out to all of the out-of-towners in the city. The downtown connector looks pretty good if you're heading or leaving the airport in both directions there. Over in the west side of town, give you a plus of another train crash. Brownlee Road is shut down in Adamsville. Right at Boulder Park Drive in the train tracks there, you'll see flashy lights in the area, and police are diverting traffic away from the site. 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

0: 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We could be reading your letter live on the air, just like we're going to read this one right here, right now. And you never know, it could be yours.
1: It could be yours. Buckle up and hold on tight. We got it for you. Here it is. Strawberry Letter.
0: Subject: he doesn't realize he married a black woman. Dear Stephen Shirley, I've been married 10 months and we might not make it to a full year. We dated for a year before we got married and we didn't live together until a week after our wedding. I switch up my hairstyle often, but I never let my man see me when my wigs were off, and he'd never seen me without foundation on. I kept it cute and sexy for him. I kept it cute and sexy for him until I got the ring. I showed him my representative, and I was always well put together for him. We got a home together, and I put my wigs in the dining room temporarily. He had a fit about them being in there, and one day I came home from work, and he had already put them in the guest room on the floor. I had a good conversation with him about handling my stuff without consulting me first. He has four sisters, and I know they're Caucasian, but they wear wigs and hair pieces too. We all got our hair done together for the wedding, so I saw it. This weekend, he walked in on me in the bathroom and he saw me with all of my makeup completely off and I was plucking a hair from my chin. He was totally turned off. He didn't have to say it because it showed in his face. At that moment, I decided to give him the full black girl experience. When he got home from work the next day, I had the wig off with my cornrows showing. I took the off the lashes and I was walking around without a bra. He tried to play off his surprised look and he told me I was beautiful anyway I chose to look. Then he asked if the cornrows were my new hairstyle. I reminded him that he's married to a real black woman. I don't think it registered when we were dating. Should I discuss this or should I let it slide? No, you don't have to discuss it. I mean, it's pretty clear that this letter is about you and your wigs. That's basically what it is. And although it seems like you went to great lengths not to say it, you are married to a white man. I mean, we know this because you said his sisters are Caucasian. I don't see what the big deal is, because I know black men that would probably be just as confused with you. The problem in your mind is that you're a black woman and you wear wigs, but his white sisters wear wigs too. So I don't think that's it. You put your wigs in the dining room. That's the issue. He came in there and saw all these wigs in the dining room and probably, you know, freaked him out a little bit, startled him. But didn't he tell you you're beautiful any way you want to look? Well, why didn't you believe him? I just don't think even a brother would want to walk into the dining room and see wigs all over the place. I wouldn't. I just think they would think they were better suited for the guest room as well. So let's just be clear. You knew what you were doing all along. You didn't let him know you wore wigs until you got married. You said you sent your representative early on in the relationship. You said you kept it cute and didn't let him see you without hair and makeup until you got the ring. Now it's gotten harder to keep it all together and you're mad at him because he's white? This just doesn't make sense to me. It's not that you're a black woman. He knew that when he married you and dated you. That was pretty clear, right? It's just that you need to keep your wigs and stuff in a designated area. I know plenty of people who wear makeup and wigs and weaves and pieces and all that. It's just a sneaky way you went about all of this. That's what it is to me. Steve?
2: Yeah, well, Shirley, glad you went first. Thank you for your attempt to make this letter palatable for the listening audience. But I'm not here for that. Let's just go on and cut down to it. This ain't got nothing to do with them wigs sitting in that dining room. I'm telling you that right now. It's about the fact that the white boy then finally found out who he was really married to. And the representative that you showed him did not tell the whole story. That's what this that about. I don't give a if you put the wigs outside in the garage with the lawnmower. That ain't it. Hear the whole problem with this letter right here. Homegirl done married the white dude, and the white dude didn't know all that came with the black girl. That's what this whole letter about. All women, a lot of women wear pieces. They call it hot hair. white girls got this stuff called hot hair. It come on a string, and they raise their regular hair up, and they put it around their head like a band, and then they drop their hair over it to cover the little string, and it adds length to their hair. Ain't nothing wrong with that. It look full. Almost every last one of them on ESPN got it on. Just watch it. Ain't nothing wrong with that. Some sisters wear weave. Ain't nothing wrong with that. Your representative didn't tell the white dude the whole story. Y'all dated for a year. You don't think if you gonna make it. Well, you surprising him now. And some of this stuff that you're shocking him with is a big much. Now, you switch up your hairstyle often, but you never, in a whole year, you ain't let your man see you with your wigs off, and he never seen you without foundation on. Now, let me tell you something. See, seeing you without makeup is one thing. But when you remove the foundation, that's the base coat. For all you men out there that don't understand this, if you finna paint over a dark color with a lighter color, you got to prime that wall first. You just can't go in there painting on that new color on top of that other color because it's gonna bleed through. Foundation. Base coat. You took that off.
0: Hang on, Steve. Hang on, okay? We'll have part two of your response coming up at 23 minutes after the hour. Today's Strawberry Letter subject is he doesn't realize he married a black woman. We'll get back into it right after this.
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12: Sad ending to a search for a 6-year-old boy. His body was recovered from a pond in Clayton County Monday morning. Family members say Raymond R.J. Jett was visiting his sister this weekend and disappeared while they were sleeping Sunday afternoon. Major Frank Thomas with the Clayton County Police Department says the case is under investigation.
13: According to the mom, at their residence, they have other safety measures in place. You know, higher locks versus the standard, you know, normal door handle we all have. She said they actually have higher locks on their doors, which keeps this from happening. So it is preventable.
12: He says no charges are expected. 4th of July travel is in full swing, and on the roads, you can't expect Georgia highways to be more congested today. The heaviest traffic between 12 noon and 9 p.m. Also, drivers are seeing lower gas prices as we head into the 4th of July travel period. Right now in Georgia, the average price is around $3.57 a gallon. I'm Denise Dunbar on Magic 107.5-97.5, the real sound of Atlanta.
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14: Hey there, Steve Harvey. Ain't nothing going on but this early morning drive as you move through the 8 o'clock part of the rush hour this morning. It's traffic report spot.

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Just brake lights remain. 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I'm Monique Johnson. 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
1: How'd they get to the drunk part?
0: You know how the complex throw a party.
1: Yeah. Oh, okay. Yeah. And the complex threw a party and...
2: It's crazy.
1: Yeah. I don't know. I want him to finish.
0: I ain't been in the apartment in so long.
3: A long time.
0: I said, but I was throwing it out there hoping y'all would say, yeah. But y'all ain't saying nothing.
2: We're holding an apartment party.
0: I thought y'all was going to say, yeah, Steve, they do that all the time. No, I ain't done it.
3: You ain't been in a long time.
0: It was at the complex party.
1: What? I wanted to hear your take for sure. Yeah.
2: But drinking his coffee after he said it, like nailed it.
0: I said, where they at?
1: We were clinging to what you were going to say.
0: Support behind this? The complex party.
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1: All right, come on, Steve. Let's recap today's Strawberry Letter. The subject, he doesn't realize he married a black woman.
0: Yeah, well, Shirley made the statement. It's about where you put your wigs. This letter is clearly.
1: Part of my answer. Mm-hmm.
0: Well, that's not nothing to do with this here. Nothing. Let me set your wigs. I don't care if you set it in a bowl of cereal while you eating your eggs. I don't care. That ain't got nothing to do with this. This what this problem is your representative did not allow him to meet the real person. You dated for a year. You say you switch up your hairstyles often, but you ain't never let him see you with your wigs off, and he'd never seen me without foundation on. That's the base coat, fellas, in case y'all don't know. It's if you priming a wall, you got to put on the base coat or some primer. The foundation is primer. Now, I showed him my representative, and I was always well put together for him. We got a home. Let me see. Where's this line exactly where she said? You didn't let him see all that you put in. And one day he came home from work, and he had a fit about them being there. You put him in the dining room temporarily. He had a fit about him being there one day. I came home from work, and he had already put him in the guest room on the floor. I had a good conversation with him about handling my stuff without consulting me first, as you should. He has four sisters, and I know they're Caucasian, but they wear wigs and hair pieces too, because we all got our hair done together for the wedding, so I saw it. This weekend, he walked in on me in the bathroom. Now, here we go. Here's where the problem at. And he saw me with all of my makeup completely off. That threw him a little bit. That just threw him a little bit because you said you always kept it cute and sexy for him until I got the ring. See, now y'all married and now he's looking at this right here. He walked in on me in the bathroom. He saw me with all my makeup completely off and I was plucking a hair from my chin. That's the one right there. See that? Now all this man stuff going on, this you got a beard. See, that ain't what I foundation. That's what that foundation for. Hair follicles. You know, pluck marks.
1: You are crazy.
0: That's what foundation do.
1: Really?
0: Foundation hide cuts, scars, wounds, beard, stubble. Mm-hmm. Foundation hide stubble. Now, what messed him up was you was in there picking hair out that bearded area on you. That's what messed him up.
1: Really?
0: Because now he got to really go through. You know how things go now. You don't never know. So, you know, now he in there picking pronouns now. He's looking in the mirror with pronoun anxiety going on probably. He probably in there trying to figure out where
1: we're going. That is not what this letter is about.
0: Well, I'm just telling you.
1: Stay focused.
0: Now, for a brief moment. For a brief moment, he was looking upside your head trying to figure out if he needed to pick a new pronoun.
1: Anyway.
0: I know y'all want to.
1: Because that's not what the letter is about, you know.
0: You don't know what it's about, Shirley. You talking about it was about where she putting them wigs.
1: I said a lot of stuff. I didn't just say wigs.
0: That ain't got nothing to do with this. He was totally turned off. He didn't say it because it showed on his face. At that moment, I decided him to give him a full black girl experience. When he got home from work the next day, oh, you going to double up and do it again? See, right here. So you showing out now. So you should have switched back up. But no, you going to double down on it. I decided to give him the full black girl experience. When he got home next day, I had the wig off, my cornrows showing. I took off the lashes. I was walking around without a bra on. He tried to play off his surprise look, and he told me I was beautiful any way I chose to look. Nice move. Mm-hmm. That was too much for him, though. Yeah. Then he asked if the cornrows was my new hairstyle. I'm just curious now, because... No, we finna go over mom's name housing. I reminded him that he's married to a real black woman. I don't think it registered when we were dating. Well, you didn't want it to register, remember? Because you said you kept it all together and cute while we dating until you got the ring.
1: Yeah.
0: See? So now, should I discuss this or let it ride? No, you have to discuss it. And stop, look, don't be so brutal, because you did the job you wanted to do. You put your representative out there and held up until you got a ring. Now, the representative didn't tell the entire story, so now you want to tell the story to the man. So now you got to be courteous to the man at the same time, too. See, you didn't show him the real black woman, as you say, but all this stuff you're talking about happens to all women. So don't dump this as a negative on black women, because it's not. It's women. All women do this. All women wear foundation. All women got some skin problems sometimes. All people do. All women wear foundation. Most people do. So this ain't, don't dump this on black women now.
6: By yourself.
0: Yeah, you just happen to be black. Ain't nobody else on the show picking out hair out their face.
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9: Hey there, Steve. A lot of folks are moving around the Metro A-Town this morning because traffic reports

0: 20 erects off to the shoulder. Also on the north side of town, look out for erect now on 400 northbound near Holcomb Ridge Road. 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
3: Here's an email from Steve Harvey FM. It says, Mr.
4: Now,
3: Harvey.
4: Let me ask you something. Is this just one question again?
3: Yeah, it's
4: what happened to the other questions?
3: We'll ask you more. We'll ask you more, depending on time.
4: Yeah, we had
5: to. Well, I always got some questions.
3: Yeah, we'll ask you more.
6: But this one's from a listener, and then we could chime in if you like.
3: Yeah, you want to hear from our listeners. Okay. Yeah. And this one's a good one. Mr. Harvey, I need your advice. I'm 23 years old, and so is my best friend. We've been best friends since we were 2 years old, and we talk almost every day. Her birthday was a week ago, and I posted a picture of the two of us and included a nice long caption about how much I love her and value our friendship. She liked the post, but didn't comment on it. We don't live in the same city, so I called her the next day to see how her birthday was. She didn't answer. She texted me instead and said that her real friends called her and didn't just post happy birthday on Instagram. I thought I was doing a great thing by showing everyone how special our friendship is. She won't talk to me now. Was I wrong? Is this bad social media etiquette?
4: Well, I don't know social media etiquette myself per se. Obviously she would have preferred a phone call versus posting. She said she's 23 years old.
3: Mm-hmm. Yeah, they're both.
4: That's
3: 23.
4: How they do.
3: Yeah.
4: They post everything.
3: Yep.
4: But a phone call would have been nice. Mm-hmm. She's not talking to you. I think that we've gotten so accustomed to this social media thing that we think it replaces conversation.
3: Yep.
4: And it doesn't. It just doesn't.
3: And it's destroying social skills with these young people. They don't talk to each other anymore. They don't interact.
4: I just think that it's, you know, that's why it's such a, the divorce rate is what it is, I think, because people are not divorce rate, but people are not in sustainable relationships anymore because they don't do sustainable things to maintain a relationship. They just don't.
3: Mm-hmm.
4: You know, I mean, you text, you Tinder, you swipe right, you swipe left. Easy come, easy go. If you get it easy, you'll let it go easy. If it's hard to get, it's harder to let go.
3: And then when they're together, they're texting. When they're together, they're texting and on their phones. They're not talking. They're not communicating.
5: So how are you going to sit right next to somebody and text them?
3: They do it all the time. They do it all the time.
6: Oh, they do it all the time. Especially Tasha's generation. These young kids, they do play dates and then they sit next to each other.
3: Yeah.
6: And they on the phone and that's their play dates. But they want to be with each other.
5: Right,
6: they don't talk to each other. I don't understand.
3: And the millennials too. Millennials too. That's all they do. They text. They have no social skills. They don't know how to interact with one another.
6: This is crazy.
3: Unless it's on their phone or their computer or something.
4: Yeah. Any other questions? Anybody?
3: Well, Steve, you're done.
4: Enough for that. Well, yeah.
3: Well, I think her heart was in the right place as a best friend. But anyway, we'll come right back with more of the Steve Harvey Morning Show right after this.
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9: The tragic situation in Venezuela is getting worse. The death toll is now up to 1,700 after twin earthquakes hit last Wednesday. 50,000 people are missing, so officials believe that death toll could eventually climb to 10,000. Georgians join millions of people in the eastern part of this country in facing a dangerous heat dome this week. Many places will see consecutive days with temperatures in the 90s and low 100s. Dr. Kimberly Callaway says hydration is key, and she warns everyone to avoid staying outdoors in the heat.
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2: Hey there, Steve. It's time to pull the plug in this traffic party. 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Have a blessed money-making Tuesday. Be safe. Stay cool. 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Let's go to the north side of town where crews are unseen of a crash in Roswell on 400 northbound and Holcomb Bridge Road. Not too bad of a ride. You whip through the southern suburbs. Just keep in mind that if you live or work in Adamsville, they shut down Brownlee Road near Boulder Park Drive due to a train crash in the area. You will be asked to detour. 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
4: Guy.
1: What?
5: Hold on, Shirley.
4: This is crazy.
1: Shirley, read it again.
4: All right. His name is Carl Lee. He's out of Slidell. He says his wife invited a neighbor over for drinks, and the neighbor started talking about how good she is at doing this thing that he loves. She asked my wife if it was okay to show me, and my wife allowed her to do it. She gave me an out-of-body experience that day. Now it's so weird whenever I see her husband, because as a man, I would want to know if my wife had hooked up with one of our neighbors in that way. Should I have a heart-to-heart with this guy?
1: So you want to get shot.
6: So you want to get shot. Buried in the backyard.
1: Hey, why are you running your mouth? Your wife let this woman do this to you.
4: Yeah, she asked permission.
1: And now you wants to tell the husband?
6: You're stupid. Mm-hmm.
1: You don't want to get it done again? No.
4: That's why.
7: Not an encore.
4: You don't want to shut it down?
1: You don't see this as a gift?
7: As a win. A win is a win.
1: You don't recognize this as a... Talk about the neighborhood watch program. You talk about the homeowners association. I can't believe why, bro. Let me ask you something, bro. Why would you tell her husband?
4: Because he says he would want to know if his wife hooked up with one of the neighbors. So he is, you know, I guess in his mind trying to do a good thing.
1: Well then, bro, you need to find out, bro. You gonna mess around, and this gonna go. Way different than you think.
8: Yeah.
6: I'm going to give me a house in Slidell. That's what I'm going to do.
7: I was a living in Slidell.
4: That's what you got out of this.
6: Yeah.
1: So let me see how this conversation going to go. So yeah, you're going to go ding dong. You're going to ring the doorbell. Hey, neighbor. Hey, man. How you doing? Hey, what? Yeah, what can I do for you? I need to talk to you, man. What's going on? What, you need to borrow my lawnmower? You going to... What do you need? You need a weed eater? What do you need?
6: No, that ain't what I want.
1: No, that ain't. I'm going to talk to you about your wife. Pardon me? I want to talk to you about your wife. Wait a minute, guy. You want to talk to me about my wife? What about my wife?
4: Yeah.
1: Well, she came over the other day, and we was drinking. And, man, I got to tell you. I just want you to know what.
6: Don't say
1: she had my eyes rolled in the back of my head so hard.
6: Did you get something in your eyes?
1: No, it wasn't in my eye.
8: Yeah, this ain't a good comment.
6: You said your eyes were rolling.
1: It's no way.
4: Yeah, how do you do that?
1: No way to address this subject. Because before you get to the how it happened, it's too much can happen before that. You won't even get to the end of this conversation, man, because it just, bro, the stupidest thing you could do is bring this up. Listen, man, you got a free one. You got it over. It's a secret. These are those things you take to the grave.
4: Mm-mm.
1: you know, y'all need to quit watching football together and all this here. Quit borrowing each other's tools and all that. You know, just distance yourself. But I know the next time she over there drinking with the wife, I'm going to be sitting there quiet as hell.
4: I wonder if they're going to call me. Pick me. All right.
1: Yeah.
4: Coming up in 20 minutes after the hour.
1: We'll y'all need anything?
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33: For $1 million. So you guys are in the minority yet again. 43%. Well, they're saying if not for $1 million, what's your number? All right, what is your number? How many millions, if any, would it take for
34: you to
33: leave?
34: That's a good question for Tommy.
35: Now, listen.
36: Hurry up. We don't have
33: careful.
36: A lot of time.
33: Please, come on.
35: I'm just saying, and I love her dearly. I do.
33: But,
35: you flashed that $10 million in front of me.
34: Wow.
35: Yeah.
34: Wow.
35: 10? What? Yeah. What?
33: Let me ask you this.
35: I don't know her like that. I don't know her like no 10 me.
36: Yes, you do know her.
33: You just said
35: million.
33: You love her dearly.
35: Love her dearly through that million, at the 1 and 2 million. But that 10? I don't know.
33: All right.
35: We could live a different lifestyle.
33: 41% of people are willing to stop having sex completely for $1 million. No more sex.
35: No, nah, I'm not doing
36: that's
35: that.
36: That's not enough.
33: For $1 million? Okay. All right.
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12: Time now for Would You Rather. Would you rather be completely invisible for a day, or would you rather be able to fly for one day? Completely invisible for a day, or be able to fly for a day?
13: Oh, no, I'm finna be invisible.
8: Oh, no, I'll be invisible.
12: Invisible?
8: Fly where? You talking about in there?
12: Wherever.
8: Oh, hell no.
13: Just your body flying.
8: No, hell no. I'm scared to death. No, scared to death.
12: No.
13: No. Up there and it started raining and can on. I come up here.
12: Oh,
13: invisible.
12: You know. Thunder. Oh, Lord.
13: Junior? Ooh, I can't get down.
14: Yeah, we all gonna be invisible. No, we
12: invisible.
14: Ain't no plane. It's just me.
13: Mm. And I'm talking about invisible at y'all's house. I'm finna go see what y'all talking about over there.
12: Just Would you rather a spouse that is not opinionated, or would you rather a spouse that is controlling?
13: Ooh, controlling. I don't want controlling.
2: Yeah.
8: Yeah, I'm going to rebel on that.
2: On controlling.
13: But I don't want to hear your opinion all day either. I really don't.
12: No, that
13: I
12: is
13: really
12: not don't. Opinionated. Like
2: oh,
12: a,
2: then hey then.
8: Oh, yeah. Oh, they don't make
12: yeah,
8: that.
12: Yeah, like a doormat. Oh,
8: they don't even make that type of woman.
13: Yeah, ooh, that where don't she exist.
12: At? Whatever yeah, you where like. She at?
8: That's an impossible.
2: Yeah, where she
8: that's
2: at?
8: An impossible statement. That was in a movie, like. Shirley. That was a movie.
12: Yes.
8: That was a movie.
2: Come to America.
12: All right, would you rather be voted class clown, or would you rather be voted most likely to succeed?
13: Oh, that was both of them.
8: Well, B. I know good and hell well I wasn't going to be B.
12: Oh, you didn't think so? What happened to your hopes so. And dreams back then?
8: Who the hell was going to vote for me as most likely to succeed? I was voted most difficult. What that?
2: That was so accurate.
12: Yes. Yeah. Why do you have to carry that on to your adult life? Leave that where it belongs.
8: It that's rare. Just was the voting. This how I am. I don't
12: that's
8: even
12: why
8: know.
12: They voted you that.
8: Yeah, all right. I really like being how I am. I don't really see the problem. I swear to you, I do not see the problem.
12: All right.
2: You see it. You all don't right. care.
12: Yeah, no, we I tell don't. You about it every day.
8: What is the problem? But see, look at the source of who's telling me this. Y'all telling me this because I don't want to do what y'all want me to do.
12: No, and that's now not I'm true.
8: No, that's
2: not
8: true.
2: No,
8: that's it all the
12: it's
8: time.
12: What
8: all
12: needs to be done. No, it's not what we want you to do.
8: Y'all don't tell me what I need to do. Who is y'all?
2: That's not it. Well, sometimes we need information from you. Yeah. You won't
8: you
2: even give us
8: me.
2: That. We don't need anything you from you.
8: A lot we of stuff ain't nothing. Your business.
12: See, hey, you're being difficult right now.
8: A lot of stuff ain't your business.
12: That's today's
2: like schedule
12: round of would you
8: that ain't
12: rather.
8: Your business because y'all look at my schedule and y'all try to fill it with what y'all want to do.
12: No, we don't.
8: Yes, you do.
12: Coming up, last break of the day and some closing from the one and only Mr. Difficult himself, Steve Harvey, right after this.
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14: 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I confess, I don't like watching my grandkids.
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14: much.
15: To watch them?
14: Stop. Put that down. Where you going? Oh. Boy, get out off of there. No, I don't know how to find Peppa Pig. Papa don't like Peppa Pig. You understand? Papa like watching SportsCenter and CNN and Netflix. That's what I'm going to watch. Papa, I want a drink of that. You can't drink McCallum.
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15: All right, Steve, here we are, our last break of the day. It's been a good day, huh?
2: What a day.
15: Yeah.
2: What a day.
15: It's time, Steve, for your closing. You ready?
18: All right, let's go. I got something I want to share with you. Now, listen to me. When I share this with you, you're going to have an open mind to receive it. But it's tough when I try to share information like this because I understand negative people. Negative people always find a problem with your solution. It's amazing. You can have a real solution. You can find a way to solve the problem. Do you know that a negative person will find a problem with the solution? It's just people like that. So I'm saying that before I say this because the old woe is me syndrome is alive and well in some people. I wish it wasn't, but it is. But here I go anyway. So listen to this. Don't get discouraged when it goes bad for you. Now listen to me carefully now. I'm saying don't get discouraged when it's going bad for you. Now, it's not to say that when bad things happen, you're not going to feel badly about it. It's not to say that you won't have the natural human feelings when bad things happen to you, because you will. I'm talking about discouraged. I'm talking about because something has happened to you, you're now contemplating giving up. You're discouraged to the point where you're thinking about I guess it's not going to happen. Or you get discouraged to the point where you start thinking about turning around. That's what I mean by discouraged. I'm not saying that you won't feel bad when bad things happen. That's human nature. But I'm talking about don't let it discourage you. And the reason I say that is because you've gone through some bad times before. I just need to remind you of how strong you really are. So you've gone through some bad times before, and I have to remind you of this. You've survived them all. Every bad moment you've ever gone through, you have actually survived them all. All of them. So the only thing you have to remember is that you've gotten past things in your past. Now, if you haven't gotten past the things that's in your past, or you can't get past the things that's happened to you, it's simply because you keep dwelling on it. See, the devil has an amazing trick that he plays. Because I think I said this yesterday. The devil really don't care that you get a new car, new house, a job, promotion, or a raise. The devil don't care that you find love somewhere. He don't care. Matter of fact, he can almost be okay with any of that. His only job is to rob you of your destiny. And one of the great tools that he

0: Hear old people say, turn it over to God. Have you ever tried that? Have you ever, just your past. Just try this. Not something that's currently bothering you. Just the things of your past. Just turn it over to God. Let it go. Just release it to Him. It will help you so much in your advancement towards your future. Man, stop getting discouraged every time things go bad. Things happen badly all the time, and you're going to feel bad about it. But don't let it discourage you to the point where you want to give up and turn around. And if you haven't gotten past your past, it's simply because you keep dwelling on it. If God woke you up again today, it is a sign from Him that He wants you to move forward. If He didn't want you to move forward, you wouldn't wake up today. Come on, y'all. Take your past and let God have it so you can get to your future. Those are my closing remarks. Y'all have a great weekend. I sure am. I know it's Tuesday. Bye.
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0: Magic 107.5, 97.5, the real sound of Atlanta. Jackie Paige hanging out with you on this Tuesday, and I'm going to go ahead and say we are halfway through the week. Just hear me out, okay? Saturday is the 4th of July. A lot of businesses, a lot of companies, they are observing the day on Friday. So a lot of people have Friday off. So, you know, hear me out. According to my calculations, when you look at it like that, we are halfway through the week. Yesterday, today, Wednesday, Thursday, Friday, you off. So, yeah, halfway through the week. Let me tell you something. I love that for you and I love that for I. Okay. And speaking of this week, baby, it's going to be hot. You hear me? Hotlanta is really showing its face this week. I think it's going to be about 95 today, but it's going to feel like it's in the 100s. So if you got to be outside today, please stay hydrated, put on that sunscreen, and make sure, you know, you find some shade. You go in and out of a place that has air conditioning as much as you possibly can, because, yeah, things are warming up here in Atlanta. Speaking of the weather, let's go ahead and get a check of that weather from the 11 Alive Weather Impact Team. 6 minutes, I got music from her coming your way. It's magic.
1: I'm Justin McNeil, meteorologist for 11 Alive News. The heat continues. Heat advisory continues today until 8 p.m. Under partly to mostly sunny skies, highs this afternoon will reach the mid-90s. The heat index, or the way it feels on your skin, will be around 103. Weather conditions like these can lead to heat illness. If you have to be outside today, stay hydrated with water. Take plenty of breaks from the sun inside the air and cool your body off before you go back out. Only a few of us will get a break from the heat in the form of a shower and thunderstorm. Right now, there's a 20% chance most of the area will remain hot and dry. These weather conditions will continue for the rest of the week. I'm meteorologist Jesse McNeil with your 11 Live Weather Impact Team. Stay safe.
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21: 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Giannis may have been the whale, but there are plenty of sharks and really big fish for teams to pursue this offseason. Yesterday, we talked about the Warriors' reported interest in a bubble Lakers reunion, bringing LeBron James and Anthony Davis to join Steph Curry and Draymond Green in the Bay. That story has since matured, with Draymond declining his player option to give the team more room to work for a trade for AD and come up with a contract for free agent LeBron. And the Blazers aren't talking about it. 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And the Clippers are reportedly talking with the Raptors about sending Kawhi back to Toronto. 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

0: 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Jackie Paige, and I want to see you tomorrow at the Moxie Atlanta downtown for the Match Day live experience. It's going down from 10 a.m. until 3 p.m. as England takes on DR Congo at Atlanta Stadium. I got my money on DR Congo, okay? There's going to be drinks, specials, food specials, ticket giveaways, and a lot more. So pull up on me tomorrow at the Moxie Atlanta downtown for the ultimate Match Day experience. We're going to have a good time. 6 minutes, music from Chris Brown. It's magic.
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4: But we're still waiting for the actual people.
3: It's like Noah's Ark. If you build it, they will come.
2: I thought that was a movie, but go ahead.
3: Hmm? Noah's Ark?
2: Noah's Ark. If you build it.
3: That's what God told Noah. If you build it, they will come.
2: I thought that was the Kevin Costner movie with the baseball field.
3: No, that's a Field of Dreams.
2: Yeah, that's what he said in the movie.
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4: was
3: God,
4: it in the Bible first?
3: I think it was the Bible first. As far as my
2: interpretation. I don't remember God saying that.
3: God said that.
2: You saw it in a Bible verse that God said, if you build it, they will come?
3: God.
2: Was he talking to Kevin Costner?
3: It was in the Luke James.
4: Luke James,
2: the actor?
3: What happened?
2: God said, if you build it, they will come.
1: 3 to 7 p.m. every day, Monday through Friday.
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Jackie Paige, was Kirk Franklin about to throw them hands over the weekend? I'll tell you what happened in 10 minutes. It's magic.

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0: 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Jackie Paige hanging out with you, honey. We got to talk about Kirk Franklin. Because was he trying to throw them hands over the weekend? So let me tell you what went down. Okay, so Kirk found himself in a tense exchange while he was in Philly after a man approached him and began confronting him. So according to the video, making its rounds on social media, and you know I got to post it on magicatl.com for you. You know, it looked like initially Kirk was trying to keep things calm. He even tried to give the man a hug to, you know, bring the situation down. But the man wasn't interested. He didn't want the hug. And he repeatedly kept telling Kirk, you need to repent. You need to repent. You need to repent. Well, then the man, and I don't know where he got this from, but he decided to tell Kirk, you and your wife are going to hell. Chad, when he said that to Kirk, Kirk got buck and his security had to hold him back. I said, let me find out. Kirk is about that life. Again, if you have not seen this video, check it out at magicatl.com. I don't condone violence, but that man had no rights to bring Kirk's wife into the situation. That was a conversation or a beef, a back and forth between him and Kirk. His wife was nowhere in the picture. So, yeah, he definitely was wrong for bringing Kirk's wife into the picture. Had no business doing that. 6 minutes, got some Cisco.
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0: Tank and Aaliyah gone. 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Jackie Paige, today is the absolute last day of June, which means tomorrow's the first day of July, which means on July the 11th, that's not this Saturday, next Saturday, my free hip hop and R&B cardio dance class is going down. And this class is going to be special because, you know, school, and I cannot believe I'm saying this. I feel like just 2 days ago, I was saying that school was ending. But let's be real, you know, after the 4th of July, a couple weeks later, we're going to be talking about going back to school. So we're going to get ahead of the rush and we are going to do a back to school supply drive. So if you can pick up pencils, pens, coloring books, crayons, anything that you think a child will need, go ahead and bring that to class with you so that we can make sure that every child this school year has what they need to get the proper and an amazing education. Get all the details for my free hip hop and R&B cardio dance class on my Instagram at Love Jackie Paige. 6 minutes, your request for some Maxwell, and at 12 o'clock, I'm gonna let you know what I got in my goodie bag for you. It's magic.
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11: 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I heard about my 25% lawyer on the radio, and as soon as we called him, we explained what happened, and my 25% lawyer was on our side. I've been in an accident before, and I knew I didn't want things to go the way that it went with my last lawyer. The last lawyer took way more than expected. They went home with more than me. My 25% lawyer made sure they get me that bag. The 25% was really 25%. 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I have a new child bringing to the world. 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

0: on any other offer. 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

looking at my goodie bag on this Tuesday, and I got a family four-pack of tickets for you and the fam to make your way to the Universal Circus at Gwinnett Place Mall in Duluth this Thursday. 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

0: looking at my goodie bag on this Tuesday, and I'm looking at this family four-pack of tickets for you and the family to come with me to the Universe Soul Circus this Thursday, July the 2nd at 7 p.m. It's going down at Gwinnett Place Mall in Duluth. And yeah, I will be out there because it is Divine Nine Nights. And you know, I got to represent for my sorors of Delta Sigma Theta Sorority Incorporated. 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You get it right, you get the tickets. 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You got to be quick with it.
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0: Hey, it's Magic. What's up?
1: Hey, I got those tickets from you.
0: I got some tickets. What's your name? What's out you checking in from?
1: Yeah, this is Will.
0: All right, you ready to answer my question today?
1: I'm ready for
0: you. All right, so today's question is, who serves as the ringmaster for the 2026 Universal Circus? 7 seconds on the clock. Three. Two. Will,
1: you got me on there.
0: Hang up and call me back.
1: I will. Thank you.
0: Uh-huh.

0: What's up?
1: Hi, how you doing?
0: Good. How are you? What's your name? What's up? You checking in from?
1: My name is Valeria Howard.
0: All right.
1: I'm from Atlanta, Georgia.
0: All right, Valeria. Today's question is, who serves as the ringmaster for the 2026 Universal Circus? 7 seconds on the clock.
1: Well, I know it used to be Casual Cal. I don't know where it's at.
0: Well, Google it and call me back.
1: Thank you.
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0: Hey, how you doing?
1: Good.
0: Am I the right caller?
1: You're my right caller plus like five or six right now because everybody else has gotten this wrong. What's your name? What's that you checking in from?
0: My name is Valeria.
1: All right, Valeria, you got it wrong the last time. I need you to get it right this time. You ready?
0: Yeah.
1: Okay, Valeria, I'm praying for you. Today's question is, you better get this right. Who serves as the ringmaster for the 2026 Universe Soul Circus? 7 seconds on the clock.
0: Is it David Gunter?
1: Is it who?
0: David, G-U-E-T-T-A.
1: Nah, that's not it. Hang up and call me back, Valeria.
0: Okay. Bye.

0: me. It's Magic. What's up?
1: Am I the right caller?
0: Because everybody else has gotten this wrong. What's your name? What's that you checking in from?
1: I'm Tasha from Old National.
0: Okay, Tasha, you better get this right on me. So today's question
1: is... I think so.
0: Okay, we about to find out. So today's question is, who serves as the ringmaster for the 2026 Universal Circus Tour? 7 seconds on the clock.
1: I think it's Ryan Cameron.
0: Who?
1: Ryan Cameron.
0: No, I'm not the Ryan Cameron. Hang up and call me back, boo.
1: Oh, that was a guess. All right, bye.
0: Bye.

0: 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Jackie Paige. Yeah, I'm still looking in this goodie bag because we ain't got this right yet. And if you're trying to go, don't you think you need to know who the ringmaster is? I mean, just saying, you know, you're trying to go to the show. You need to know who you gonna be talking to, who gonna be talking to you, who's going to be leading you through the show. If you don't know that, like, what are you doing? I'm a little nervous. I don't know how this, I'm gonna run this deck one more time. Okay. 404-741-1075. I got a family four pack of tickets for you and the family to make your way to the Universe Soul Circus this Thursday with me. Hey, it's Magic. What's up?
1: What's the question?
0: Okay. Wait, what's your name? What's that you checking in from?
1: Helen from Lawrenceville.
0: All right, Helen. Today's question is, who serves as the ringmaster for the 2026 Universe Soul Circus? 7 seconds on the clock.
1: Donald No Long.
0: That's right. Congratulations. Finally, that is right. You're picking up these tickets to check out the Universe Soul Circus this Thursday, July the 2nd in Duluth. You'll be able to check out Donald N.O. Long. Anybody you want to show some love to today?
1: I want to show love to my children, although they're not here. They're in VA. I want to show love to my kids, Janae, Eric, and Gabe back in VA.
0: Absolutely love it. Congratulations again, Helen. Coming up 6 minutes, got some In Vogue and at 1 o'clock. Grab that chair, get ready to sit down for a little girl talk.
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Jackie Paige coming up in 10 minutes. I want you to grab a chair and I want you to come sit down at the Girl Talk table. I got a question for you about cheating. We'll get into it coming up next right here on Magic.

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3: 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Let's talk a little girl talk.
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3: It's hard to believe that 2026 is halfway over. It's startling that 6 months have passed already. When you were 10, it seemed like your teen years would never come. By the time you're a teenager, you just can't wait for 21. However, do you remember when 30 years old seemed to come right after 23? And then 40 and 30 years felt like they were only a couple years apart. Wow. And at 40, statistics say that your life is half over, if you are blessed. At 50, some of us start having pains in parts of our bodies that we didn't even know we had. Then here comes 60, and everybody is saying yes, ma'am, or no, sir, to you. By your 70s, you become acutely aware that life is way too short, that time moves way too fast, and there definitely are no replays and no rewinds. So relish every second of every minute of every hour you are blessed to have, because time cannot be repeated.
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4: 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What's your reality?
5: I'm Shane Cummins, a real client of 855 Jay Sanders. We were on 285. I was in the back seat of the car. My fiance was in the front seat of the car, and my stepmother was actually driving. A truck driver actually fell asleep and swiped us. The car spun around a few times. I injured my neck in several places. 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I had Julian, they had other lawyers. 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And I wasn't even driving. 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So thank you, Jay Sanders. $330,000. 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Julian, go ahead. You write real quick.
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0: want to get your thoughts on this. 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And fellas, do you think it's cheating? Hey, it's Magic. What's up?
1: This guy straight out of Murder Room. Oh, that's disrespectful, man. The wife got to do all that. Ain't no need for the little work partner to do nothing.

0: talking a little girl talk. What are your thoughts? Is that considered cheating?
1: Sean, and I'm checking in from Lawrenceville. I don't think it's considered cheating, no, but it's introducing cheating.
0: Something else could be going on there. That's what you're saying.
1: Exactly.

0: Magic talking some girl talk. Is that considered cheating?
1: Hello, Daphne. I am in Gwinnett County. Well, my thing is this. If I'm at a barbecue, right?
0: Mm-hmm.
1: And I know that my coworker, who happens to be the man, if they're a couple, I would make her plate and I would make his plate, so it won't even look as if I'm close to
0: doing something sketchy. Now that makes sense.

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1: Yeah, turn it up.
0: Jackie Paige,
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3: In the middle of girl talk, you know, it's cookout season, right? Let's say, ladies, you and your husband, y'all go to this cookout. And your husband lets one of his female coworkers fix his plate at this cookout. You're there. Is that considered cheating? And fellas, do you consider this cheating? What are your thoughts on this? I want to know. 404-741-1075. Hey, it's Magic. What's up?
4: My name is Pam, and I'm calling from Sugarloaf. No, Jackie, I don't consider that cheating. I just consider that just a form of disrespect. And I feel like she shouldn't go after the female about this incident. She should deal as you know, directly to her husband or boyfriend or whoever he is, because he should have dealt with that at that point.
3: Absolutely.
4: And handled that situation.
3: Thank you for checking in, Pam. I appreciate you talking some girl talk. What are your thoughts?
5: I'm Carl, and I'm checking in from Powder Springs, Georgia. No, I think it's inappropriate.
3: Absolutely,
5: It's inappropriate, and I think when you're raising, I think with your wife, you're raising her eyebrows also, right? Like, how long has this been going on also without her being around, right? But in this case, she's around.
3: True.
5: And I think right now, I don't think it's cheating, but I think it is inappropriate.
3: No, I completely agree. Not cheating, definitely inappropriate, and definitely raising some eyebrows, which if your wife were to think that there was some cheating going on, I mean, I feel like she would be in some way, shapes, or form justified in that thought. Because again, why is she fixing this plate? Or why is she not fixing you and I a plate? There's a lot of questions that kind of come around with that. So yeah, family, let's finish this conversation right now. All social media at Love Jackie Paige and at Magic ATL. We talking some girl talk.
6: It is Ryan Cameron Uncensored every day. We talk about the craziest.
7: It's an amazing transformation.
8: Yeah.
7: Of what is going on downtown, because we didn't think anything was going to happen, and now everything is happening
8: overnight.
9: Well, we're still waiting for the actual people.
8: It's like Noah's Ark. If you build it, they will come.
7: I thought that was a movie, but go ahead.
9: Hmm?
8: Noah's Ark.
7: If you build it,
8: that's what God told Noah. If you build it, they will come.
7: I thought that was the Kevin Costner movie with the baseball field.
8: No, that's a Field of Dreams.
7: Yeah, that's what he said. In
8: right.
7: the movie.
8: No, but
9: was
8: God,
9: it the Bible first?
8: I think it was the Bible first. As far as my
7: interpretation. I don't remember God saying that.
8: God said that.
7: You saw it in a Bible verse that God said, if you build it, they will come?
8: God.
7: Was he talking to Kevin Costner?
8: It was in the Luke James.
9: Luke James,
7: the actor?
8: What happened?
7: God said, if you build it, they will come.
6: 3 to 7 p.m. every day, Monday through Friday.
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Magic Travel Club. It is time to pack your bags because guess what? It is time for us to go traveling again. You know, when it's a trip to be taken, I'm going to take it and we got to go. I'll give you the details on the trip coming up at 2:17. 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

0: 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And this trip is a trip with a purpose. 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
7: 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I heard about my 25% lawyer on the radio, and as soon as we called him, we explained what happened, and my 25% lawyer was on our side. I've been in an accident before, and I knew I didn't want things to go the way that it went with my last lawyer. The last lawyer took way more than expected. They went home with more than me. My 25% lawyer made sure they got me that bag. 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

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Jackie Paige. 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

0: 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Magic 107.5, 97.5, the real sounds of Atlanta. And listen, family, that is a wrap for me. I'm done. I'm finished. I am out of here. The Ryan Cameron Uncensored Show is up next. They got you until 7 of the clock. Bonnie, what y'all got going on today?
1: Well, we have a lot of topics that we're discussing, including a crab fest that's possibly coming to Atlanta if you're a big seafoodie. So, yes. You know, Ryan's a crab connoisseur. So we're going to give you the details on that.
0: What time? Do you know?
1: Ooh, that one, it's going to be the 3 o'clock hour, okay. So, you know, just stick around right after Jackie's show. We're going to be here.
0: I like a good crab leg. Mm-hmm. Okay, so, yeah, you want to stick around for that because, ooh, a crab festival here in Atlanta?
1: Yes.
0: Oh, I'm so here for that. Yeah, 3 to 7, the Ryan Cameron Uncensored Show. You know they got you. Listen, you can follow me on all social media at Love Jackie Page and at Magic ATL. Enjoy the rest of this, what's today, Tuesday? It's Tuesday. Enjoy the rest of this Tuesday. And I will holla at you later right now. Let's go ahead and get a check of the weather from the 11 Alive Weather Impact Team. It's your girl Jackie Perry sending hugs and love. Smooches. Love ya.
2: I'm Jackie McNeil, meteorologist for 11 Alive News. The heat continues. The heat advisory continues today until 8 p.m. Under partly to mostly sunny skies, highs this afternoon will reach the mid-90s. The heat index, or the way it feels on your skin, will be around 103. Weather conditions like these can lead to heat illness. If you have to be outside today, stay hydrated with water. Take plenty of breaks from the sun inside the air and cool your body off before you go back out. Only a few of us will get a break from the heat in the form of a shower or thunderstorm. Right now, there's a 20% chance most of the area will remain hot and dry. These weather conditions will continue for the rest of the week. I'm meteorologist Jesse McNeil with your 11 Live Weather Impact Team. Stay safe.
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0: any other offer. 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So when you see me, Bonnie, or Big Ray, greet us like we always do on the seas. 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

It is Ryan Cameron on Center for your Tuesday. Mm-hmm. Make sure that you're ready to go on the voyage with us. Brand new boat, brand new captain, same old good times on the beach. We'll break it all down for you. And some legends are being left out of a brand new stadium. We'll talk about that and some other stuff too, including how we are no longer in the minority in the state of Georgia. We'll tell you who the new minority is coming up. It's Magic.

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1: 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I saw this online. Do you know there's an all-you-can-eat crab feast?
2: When?
3: Where?
1: Yeah.
2: Right.
1: The Southeast All-You-Can-Eat Crab Feast starts at $39.99. It is a tour. They go from city to city. So they start off in Oak Ridge, Tennessee back in June. Then they're going to Augusta on July 12th. But July 18th, they will be here in Atlanta. An all-you-can-eat crab feast. Are y'all crab people?
2: Yeah! You know I'm a crab person.
3: I mean, I like to try them.
1: Man, I am a crab garden tool.
2: Man, a connoisseur.
1: Crab garden tool. So, when I saw this, I was like, man, all you can eat. Because how many crabs have you eaten at one time?
2: Oh, I've lost count. I've gone in to the point where the people who are with me were like, all right, we're going to leave. We'll come back for you.
1: That's what happened to me.
2: Yeah.
1: We were in San Francisco, and they were doing, we were down on the wharf, and they had the crabs that were fresh. You know how you go, like, to a food truck or anything else, and you buy food like that? They had a crab person there that was just giving you the fresh crab. But we went inside this restaurant, and they had his garlic crabs.
2: Ooh.
1: I ate at least 25.
2: Yeah.
1: And then my family was like, he's not going to get up.
2: We'll be back.
1: It was so good.
2: And the you said July 18th? That's a Saturday.
1: July 18th. And if you want tickets and more information, go to southeastcrabfeast.com. Again, southeastcrabfeast, that rhymes, .com. All you can eat, starting at only $39.99.
2: The question is, are we going? That's the question.
1: And let's go to the website and find out where this is going to be.
2: Oh, yeah, that's true.
1: All right, we got more when we come back. It's Magic.

0: It is Ryan Cameron Uncensored. For the first time in Georgia's history, Magic 107.5, 97.5, the real sign of Atlanta, white residents no longer make up a majority of the state's population. According to the latest Census Bureau estimates, they're saying that Georgia's population is 11.3 million people as of July of last year, saying that the data shows that white alone, not Hispanic or Latino residents, now make up 48.8% of the state, meaning non-white and Hispanic residents now make up 51.2%. For the first time in history, white people are not the majority.
1: Wow.
2: So that should be good when it's, should be, especially around election time.
0: Yeah. So this milestone marks a major demographic change for Georgia, where majority white people had been the majority of the population. But now, it is now different. So how is that going to affect the election? That means if those people turn out,
2: right,
0: meaning they are now the majority, then it is possible.
2: But they got to come out.
0: They got to come out.
2: Right. Where all the white people go? They see us coming and they're just like, you know, we going to go to Florida?
0: You know, I don't know. What happened?
2: We going to go to Alabama?
1: I mean, like, it's giving that. It's giving, you know what, it's too many of y'all here.
0: And so where did they go, Bonnie?
1: I mean, maybe like Arkansas, Wisconsin.
0: Arkansas. Wow. We're going to move to Arkansas. Yeah, so for the first time in Georgia history, white residents no longer make up the majority.
2: Wow.
0: It is now non-white, Hispanic, or Latino. I guess we would be the blacks.
2: The blacks.
0: It's magic.
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0: It is Ryan Cameron Uncensored. According to the Buffalo Bills, they're going to have a new Highmark Stadium. And they're going to have like a not like the Ring of Honor, honoring the team's family circle with all the famous players. They say they have made a decision as an organization not to put OJ in the family circle. Saying we made an organizational decision that he is not a fit to display inside our new stadium. Wow.
1: I can see that.
2: I mean, it's reputation.
0: But he was found not guilty.
1: Understood, but he was still, you know, found not guilty on one charge, but he still went to jail for something totally different.
0: Not for murder.
1: Yes, but he still went to jail.
2: Reputation.
0: I mean, the man had 2,003 yards in the snow. Why would he not be in the Ring of Honor? That to me is really messed up.
1: I mean, who was the baseball player that got arrested? He was retired, but he still got found guilty for gambling or something
0: Pete
1: Rose, and he was supposed to be in the Baseball World Hall of Fame. All that, he's nowhere on any of them records.
0: Gambling though, Ray.
1: Huh?
0: Gambling.
1: But
0: he bet on baseball while he was still the manager.
1: Right, but OJ.
0: OJ didn't do it.
1: He didn't do it, but he
2: but
1: still
2: the
1: went
2: glove
1: to...
2: fit.
1: No, the glove fit. Did not fit.
0: That's why they had to acquit Bobby.
1: Right. Remember the rhyme? Oh. If they don't fit,
2: did
1: you must
2: fit.
1: Acquit.
0: No. If that was the case, he would have been
2: I thought he put it on and it fit,
1: it didn't
0: No,
1: fit.
0: It didn't fit.
1: No.
2: So then what are the jokes when they make them that the glove fit?
0: No, that was Johnny Cochran's lie.
1: Right.
0: If the glove don't fit, you must acquit.
1: Yeah.
2: I just feel like I've seen comedians really put gloves on and then they fit, but they be like, oh, but it don't fit. And like, that's the joke. You never seen that before?
0: Mm-hmm.
2: I'm going to go find it. Go ahead, though.
1: But.
2: That to me just.
0: Wait, what, buddy?
2: No, like the joke is like the glove doesn't fit, but it was actually fitting. And then they were like trying to say, I guess because it was OJ, they still let him out, like off. But the glove actually fit.
0: Okay. I still think
2: Fine.
0: It should be in there.
2: Anyway.
1: He still went to prison. He still went to jail for...
2: His reputation precedes him,
0: 2,003 yards in the snow.
1: He still went to jail.
0: He's one of the greatest Bills of all time.
1: I mean, but once again, whenever sports players don't follow suit of what the sports team want, they will... You know that as well as I do. They're going to make you feel some kind of way.
0: Hey, man, I'll just say this. If it had been an accusation of murder of two... people of color, we wouldn't be having this discussion.
1: You're right. You're 100% right.
0: It's magic.

0: It is Ryan Cameron Uncensored. We are talking about what's going to happen Monday, October 26th. And then for, what, 6 nights and 7 days to November 1st, the onevoyage.blackamerica.web cruise headed by your new captain, Ricky Tricky Smile.
1: Mm-hmm. I'm excited to see what he does to, like, you know, put some oomph in it.
0: Well, he kills that karaoke all the time.
1: Oh, yeah. Yeah.
0: Now we got Tip, Key Sweat, Rosé, Eric Beignet, as Bonnie likes to say, and many others.
1: Hopefully I'll get to meet him this time.
2: You didn't get to meet him last time?
1: Mm-mm. I seen him getting food at the buffet, but I didn't go say.
0: And that's, I'm glad it's a good lead-in, because this is totally different than any of the carnival boats, because this boat, all they have is restaurants.
1: Oh, yeah.
0: So
1: is Brian's excited about the restaurant.
0: It's the end of the buffet. I like that. I mean, on the Disney cruise, you book your time, you go, and they bring you food, and you eat, and you get on out of there.
1: Okay.
0: I don't like standing in line trying, you know, 59 people getting chicken.
1: Yeah, but you meet a lot of people in the buffet line. Yeah. Like, I met so many people in the buffet line.
0: Well, you ain't going to do it on this boat. You might meet some people at dinner.
1: Yeah.
0: Because they say they have, I think, like, more than 3 dozen restaurants.
2: Oh.
1: Okay.
0: Yeah, you're going to be able to eat different Italian one night, you know, Chinese one night, you know.
2: Okay.
0: So,
2: because you know I like me a good buffet.
0: And we got a special code, right?
2: Yes, ATL.
0: And you get a special discount. Make sure you put it in there. Again, onevoyage.blackamerica.web.
2: ATL boat.
0: Departing Monday, October 26th, yeah, to November 1st when you see us.
2: ATL boat. ATL boat. 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
5: 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Time for the Ryan Report. Bonnie got a few things over there. What you got?
6: Yeah, Jay-Z apparently is not too happy with Drewski, thinking it's real funny to imitate him. And he sent a cease and desist notice for his skit that he did on the BET Award show. So I'm going to let you guys take a listen and then, you know, let's chop it up and see if we feel offended by it.
7: What the? Homie. Dude, congratulations on hosting, man. I'm really proud of you.
8: Yo, you proud of me, but I'm the pride of we. You can't gonna get across a B just to talk to me. However, what up, New York?
7: How do you feel about hosting the awards and being nominated for one?
8: You say I'm nominated, but the locks are segregated. I'm the shh, which means I'm constipated. What up, New York Knicks? We won this.
6: I mean, it's all jokes. Jay-Z, don't get in your feelings. Don't get your panties all in a bunch.
5: But it's all about protecting the brand, I guess, at this point. Especially, I feel, and I've said this before, that something else is going to happen album-wise or music-wise as far as Jay-Z. The concerts, the shows, the merch, the pop-up shops in New York that's going on. Something else is about to happen. It's about protecting the brand right now.
6: How is that making the brand look bad?
5: Because you make them look like a fool.
6: I mean, do you think you look like a fool with your afro and...
5: Apparently he doesn't. And then especially that when Beyonce did the whole little documentary, how to take his hair out, they were serious about that. I understand, but yeah, I also think you're taking it too serious.
6: Okay, well, copyright notices were also sent to BET, Viacom, CBS, and Paramount Pictures. So, yeah, it seems Jay-Z's image, which is his afro, are copyrighted.
5: Smart.
0: Ring, ding, ding.
6: Oh, Brad Pitt, who is 62, is having hopes that he's going to have a baby with his girlfriend, Inez de Ramon, and she is 33. No surprise here, honestly. I mean, after Angelina Jolie, I think that he wasn't jaded too much. They even said that they've been together for 4 years now, so it's not like things are moving especially fast. Everyone in his life agrees that it's time to start something serious, and a baby could be it.
5: I mean, he's not a regular 62-year-old. It ain't like he's
6: Brad's
5: retired.
6: Still fine.
5: He's fine, ain't got nothing to do with it. He got money.
6: Oh, my bad. Brad is still fine with money. So let me just clarify that.
5: If I was 62, I'd have a baby with money.
6: That's true. And she's 33. She could take care. I mean, they're gonna be well off. They'll have nannies and all that. And
0: ring, ding, ding.
6: You guys sent some congratulations because Genuine is engaged to this 20-year-old Miami realtor, Jeanette Escarton. Okay, I don't know. Escarton, maybe?
5: Something
6: Jeanette.
5: Like that,
6: but she's cute. She's giving everything that I think Genuine would like. So congrats to you, Genuine. Looks like people are finding love, even though some of us are struggling. And that is your Ryan Report.

0: It is Ryan Cameron Uncensored, Magic 107.5, 97.5, the real sound of Atlanta. It's departing on October 26th, comes back November 1st, going to the Bahamas, Bimini. It is the One Voyage cruise. You know, you can go to onevoyage.blackamerica.web and get on board with Tip, Keith Sweat, Rick Ross, King George, Eric Benet, and many others. We're looking forward to it as we will be hosting, you know, a lot of parties and stuff like that.
1: Mm-hmm. You know, they don't have a water slide, so I'm a little disappointed.
0: I mean, it's a smaller boat.
2: Yeah,
1: but the water slide made the boat last
0: time. Well, you're going on the beach.
1: But they don't have a water slide.
2: Hey, but you,
0: it's
2: but
0: not
2: you
0: about the water slide.
2: You got to the water slide at the last night when we took all the stage.
0: Yeah, because they had all the stage down.
1: Yeah, because they had the stage. So they just need to, like, throw a little baby water slide.
0: A baby water slide.
1: Something.
0: Yeah, okay.
2: You know, we realized that we'll be on the doing this cruise during Halloween.
0: Yeah.
2: You're done.
0: I am the king of Halloween. It is going to be a Halloween extravaganza at this point.
1: All right.
0: And then, you know, when we come back, we're going to be talking to one of the curators of, you know, of the FIFA and the airport. And it's funny that we have this cruise conversation. This cruise conversation, because Dallas Austin's going to join us.
2: One time.
0: You know, the last time I was on a cruise with Dallas Austin,
1: okay,
0: we got off the boat early. And I had a friend who owned a private jet. And I said, hey, we need to get off the boat early. And too short, and Dallas said, so do we. So I said, you know what, guys? Let's get off. Dallas is acting like he doesn't remember. Don't do it. You're not on yet. You're not on yet. You're not on yet. Anyway, we get off the boat. I haven't seen Too Short since.
1: What?
0: Have not seen. He blew the whistle and never came back.
2: That's my favorite
0: I've
2: word.
0: I've seen Dallas. Pew. And then he keeps misremembering this.
1: I mean,
0: he's a worldwide. So the only way, the only way for Dallas to make amends, get the world the tickets. The Congo is tomorrow.
2: Oh,
0: you can't get in there.
2: Yeah.
0: We got to talk to Dallas. You know, Bonnie, I need you to, you know, use your charm.
1: Oh no! Last time I did that, y'all went without me. So
0: no, there's a reason behind that.
1: Use your bestie.
0: There's a reason behind that.
1: You better use your homework.
0: I was told that he couldn't do it for a certain reason. And I'll tell you why when we come back. But we got Dallas Austin coming in. He's going to tell us about all the stuff he's got going on. And, you know, Ray.
2: Yes, sir.
0: Me and Dallas go way back.
2: I know.
0: I mean, way back.
2: Oh, I know.
0: You know, to Playground, Aisha, you know,
2: yeah,
0: to DARP, to, you know, just he put a picture up the other day, a video of his house. He's walking around. There was nobody in the house. I said, what the hell is this? I'm used to having 80 pair of shoes at the front door. Because Dallas will host a party, you know?
2: Right.
0: Then he loaned it Justin Bieber. And now you got to, you know, I'm just walking around and showing my house.
2: How's he say it?
0: I'm walking around my abode, showing my
2: abode.
0: House. I said, what the hell? We got to look at traffic. What's going on? We got Dallas Austin next. It's Magic. What up, Ray?
2: 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The cab out there crash I-20 eastbound over at Panola Road, blocking the right lane, delays all the way back to 285. And then we've also got a cleared up crash that was over towards MLK Jr. Drive. 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

0: It is Ryan Kevin Uncensored. In case you didn't know, I was speaking a little Disclosure Day.
1: Disclosure.
0: Speaking a little alien.
2: You were on that movie.
3: Yeah. Did you see that movie?
0: I did see that movie.
3: I haven't seen it yet.
0: It is, if you didn't believe before, you believe now. And we believe that Dallas Austin is in the studio, y'all.
2: One time.
0: Hey, man. What all is going on with this thing that you're hosting for people that want to come and watch? You know, you went to the Center for Civil and Human Rights. That's a watch party.
3: It's a watch party.
0: So how, for people who are like coming downtown, it's 99,000 degrees outside. How do they get inside the cool air-conditioned Dallas Austin building?
3: Well, it's free outside, like a free watch party. Then it's like $24 to go inside to the museum.
0: Yeah.
3: Exactly, into the center, because in there you got exhibits. And
0: yeah.
3: You have things where the kids can go in and look at some of the history and some of the jerseys and everything. And so it's a great exhibit. But then downstairs from that, we have the VIP room, which is all like, you know, screens and drinks. And because it is hot. So we wanted to do something a little bit different than the other fan fests and be like, okay, you got outside, because fans are fans. Fans love outside.
0: Right.
3: Right.
0: Right.
3: But, you know, black people like us, like, it's hot. So we want to go inside.
1: Like,
3: with
1: the ice cream,
3: like, oh, yeah, with the ice cream. With the ice cream on my head. But the fans are so diehard, and we've been seeing that. We've been seeing the overflows happening in all the fan fests. So, like,
0: yeah,
3: this is going to be great. This is going to be good.
0: When you think about your songs, and I hate to put you on the spot, your top five Dallas Austin written songs, where you like, man, now that.
3: Well, definitely Creep would be one of them.
0: Creep, right? Creep TLC, yeah.
3: I Hit 'Em Up Style is another one from Blue Cantrell.
0: Yep.
3: Motown Philly is another one. Unpretty is one of my favorite ones. And then start getting into the Pink and Gwen Stefani stuff, like Cool and Don't Let Me Get Me, and a lot of the pop stuff I did. Like
1: I
3: that.
1: Love Pink.
3: That was a good I time. You know, she started hearing LaFace.
0: On LaFace.
3: Yeah.
0: Yeah, and she was in that group at first.
3: Yep, she's in the group.
0: Yeah.
3: So, like, when I saw her, I was like, I don't feel like she should be doing R&B. like, she should be doing pop rock. And so that's when I did her whole album for that next one. And from that point, it just... You know, things took off, all the Michael Jackson stuff and Madonna stuff, and everybody I was running through Atlanta, the Stevie Nicks and Mick Jaggers and all those kind of people was coming in, and Natalie Cole's, and, you know, it just turned it. Then it just turned into a world.
0: What do you do with all these plaques?
3: They're my mama's house.
0: I was about to say, because I don't ever see them at the Star Trek house.
3: I, you know what's funny? I didn't want them in the house. I just found a Grammy yesterday, and I was like, you know what? I should put it up.
1: Not
3: I
1: found a Grammy. That's a quick flex. I just found a Grammy in the corner, y'all.
3: I was one of those people, right? Remember, I was one of those people that just didn't want no recognition.
0: He didn't want to talk.
3: I didn't want to talk. I didn't want any recognition. I was just like, leave me alone. I'm good. I would wear shades because I didn't want to see nobody's like eyes at the parties at night. And like, oh, man, he's so cool.
0: I got anxiety.
3: Yeah, they didn't know the word for it back then.
0: So when you think about, I mean, your body of work, right? Do you realize, I mean, because your team has not really changed. I see Dave Gates. I see Charlotte. I see, you know, the same people around you.
3: Yeah.
0: Do you sometimes, like, need to be reminded? I remember what Andre said, that Prince called and told him after they did a very bad show at something. He's like, man, you got to realize how big y'all are.
3: Yeah, you know, being in Atlanta and being keeping your feet on the ground, you don't really live in it, right? And then you get reminded sometimes. Like, if I got a storage bin full of all my awards and plaques and keyboards and stuff.
0: A storage bin?
3: Three of them. And when I go there, that's when I'm like, whoa, okay. And, you know, even seeing plaques sometimes that have like 30 million or 20 million in the plaque, which you probably won't see as much these days because it's hard to get there. And, you know, then you have some people like Big John. Call you, man. What, man, let me tell you something. You're the best in the world, boy. Don't nobody write no songs like you, boy, you know.
0: Right.
3: So, like, I was just never one of those people to hype myself up. You know, but I did get back to the point just now where I'm like, you know what, all right, I'm not vibing no more. I'm just going to make hits like I do. Let me go back to just doing that.
0: That's what I'm talking about. Because you think you've done something really big, and then I was at a party, and Quincy Jones was there, and we were just sitting on a couch. and it was a white party or something like that, and he was like, man, these white parties ain't ish. He said, man, I was doing white parties in 1968 in Ibiza. And I was like,
3: he's true. Damn.
2: Ibiza.
0: We got more with Dallas Austin. We come back. It's magic.

0: It is Ryan Cameron on Sense with legendary slash. He's just a filmmaker, you know, philanthropist, one of the dopest houses in history is in the studio, Dallas, Austin. You know what? That house, well, I remember the backlash from the neighborhood when they saw that house. Oh my God, the property values are going to go down. And then when it came to fruition, to this day, it's still one of the most modern houses that I've ever seen ever. I mean, you had the Star Trek doors when Star Trek was still on TV. And so, you know, Bonnie, you know, we got to get Dallas to have another party. Dallas has a bar that's, you know, below. Mm-hmm. And there's a pool where people swim by. But you at the bar drinking. Nice. And then you see somebody just swimming by.
1: Oh.
0: So that's how he been doing.
1: So you need to have infamous pool parties.
0: Oh, yeah. Well, that would be infamous. Yeah.
2: That sounds like an all-inclusive spot, yo.
1: Yeah, because Lou used to have his infamous pool parties. Now we need Dallas Austin infamous pool parties.
3: Yeah, got to kick it back up so Ryan can see a bunch of shoes back at the front. I said, Ryan, we grew up.
0: Yeah. Those were the days.
2: So with everything going on and with soccer and once it's out of town, what more can you do for Atlanta so everybody will know Atlanta is here? You know, Atlanta influences everything.
3: Yeah, I feel like really at this point between the Olympics and the World Cup and all the things that we've done, and this all started with music and it started with civil rights and music. And I feel like the one thing that's overlooked the most in our city is music. Believe it or not, it's no digital museums. It's mm-hmm. The thing we're working on now is preserving our history. You know, I want my digital museum in the middle of downtown where everything else is, so you can see how this all started. You can see how James Brown, Otis Redding, like all these great artists that really made the fabric of American history and music is like they're all from Georgia, and we're not giving enough homage to them. The Zac Brown Band, even country bands, or like. Mm-hmm. It's just been so many cameo, you know. It's been so many people got overlooked.
0: Brick.
3: That's really brick.
0: Yeah,
3: that's laid the fabric here. And so I'm really determined now to make sure that's my last hoorah is to make sure that it's one of the most state of the art digital Georgia museums experiences that you could experience. You know, we've come a long way from when I started with Another Bad Creation and then all the way up to like Lotto and Migos and everything else. And then it's just been thing after thing, Luda, like it's been, and we got everything's been phenomenal. It's never been like OKX, you know. Even the OKX rose to the top at mm-hmm. some point. So it's something to be celebrated, and it's something to make sure that we don't miss out on, you know, that part of history here that we can capture. So that's my next mission. I'm going back to blasting music, man.
0: Hey.
3: We get known for like it bothers me. You go to Nashville, you can see music everywhere, and you come to Atlanta, and everybody's like, where is it?
0: Right.
3: Gotta call Ryan and go to see T.I. the Trap Museum, but that's all you're gonna get. You're not mm-hmm. gonna really feel everything and see the story of all these great artists that made great music out of Georgia.
0: We're looking forward to that, man. That's going to be something crazy.
3: I think that's going to be magic. That's going to be real magic for us.
0: Real magic. Hey, man, we got to look at Trap right now. Yeah. Want to thank Dallas for stopping by. More coming up. It is Ryan Cameron Uncensored.
2: 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Police got some things moved off, but still take your time. And then also, if you're coming in this downtown area, 85 southbound over at 17th, 14th, and 10th Street, there is an accident. 9 times out of 10, this is onlooker delay. We call this rubbernecking. 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

0: 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Mark it on your calendars, August 15th, State Farm Arena, because you know the ATL loves some boxing. For real. And we have one of the greatest to ever do it, deciding that she's going to come back and knock somebody out right in front of everybody.
1: What, right now?
0: No, no, not you. You good.
1: Oh.
0: We're talking to Clarissa Shields.
1: I am trained.
0: When we come back, it is Magic.

0: It is Ryan Cameron on Sense with Magic 107.5, 97.5, the real sound of Atlanta. LeBron James representative Rich Paul has told the Lakers that he is not returning. He's going to test out free agency and try to win another championship because they're focusing on Luka Doncic and Austin Reeves. How you feel about that?
1: So is he leaving his son?
0: I mean, look like his son's basketball career might be...
2: left himself.
0: Yeah, you know what I'm saying? Okay. I don't know if he's going to... Okay. Gonna happen with that.
2: You know, this was the... When he was with Cleveland and he left and gave Cleveland such a bad taste in their mouth, and then he went to the Lakers, and then he's doing the same thing to the Lakers just because he... Why not stay where you at, build your teammates, and everybody get on the same page?
1: I mean, but how many more years does he truly have to build?
2: In all honesty, he should have just retired this year, in my opinion.
1: You did the thing with your son. Broke records. They're calling you the GOAT over Kobe for whatever reason. No. I think we just need to leave it.
0: No, and then he will always eat for free in Cleveland. Always. He helped them win a championship. That's why I think he's either going to go there or he's going to go to San Antonio.
2: Spurs?
3: But I would say LeBron should do whatever he want to do.
1: That's closer shields, y'all.
3: I think he earned it. I feel like he earned the right to do whatever he want. Like when he left Cleveland and went to the Los Angeles Lakers, do what you want to do. Now he won't leave there and do it again. It's like, bro, do what you want to do with your career. And he not ready to retire. I hate people tell people to retire and they ain't ready.
0: Thank you, Clarissa.
3: It's like he still want to ball somebody. Let him ball.
1: It's not about him not being ready. It's about his body. At some point,
3: he's taking care of it. He's going to get up.
0: Did you see that picture he posted today in the gym? He had like a 12-pack.
3: Yeah, man.
1: You can have a 12-pack. That endurance and running up with them little boys. Him up against, what's his boy? Yes. What? Man.
0: Y'all
1: get elbowed in his teeth.
3: Nah, you got to take care of yourself.
0: Tell him about that training. That boy takes care of himself.
1: Okay.
3: And y'all heard about the whole thing when they going to spin the blood and take all the nasty blood out and put the fresh blood back in and all that stuff. Like, come on.
0: That man is doing whatever he can to stay.
3: Listen, he's staying young forever.
1: Okay. Yeah. I wish they did that with his hairline, but here we are.
3: Oh, don't talk about LeBron. No. Don't talk about LeBron.
0: No, not the hairline. Oh, my God.
3: Just leave the hairline. They harsh in here.

0: It is Ryan Kevin Uncensored. Clarissa Shields, State Farm Arena, Saturday, August 15th. You're going to fight at 160.
1: Yes, 160 pounds, middleweight.
0: What happens after you make weight? How much weight would you put back on?
1: Probably about 10, 15.
0: Yeah.
1: Mm-hmm. You know, a gallon of water is 8 pounds.
0: Right.
1: So, with me drinking a gallon of water that day, eating my meals, which will be portioned, because I don't start eating how I want to eat till after the fight. I win the fight, then I go back to eating what I want to eat. So I think probably about sometime, I think my last fight, I gained 10 or 12 pounds last time.
0: Yeah.
1: But I don't gain that much. I'm not a person who gained 25 and 30 pounds after the fight.
0: So, you know, before you go up on that scale, is there any anxiety or angst about where you'll be? Because I've seen fighters in the past that everybody's all hyped up. We do the press conference and all this stuff, and then they get on the scale and they don't make weight, and then all the bets are off at that point. How close do you think you're going to be?
1: They give us an hour. So when you don't make weight and this belt's on the line, they give you an hour to go and make weight. You know, rather you're a pound over, a few ounces over, you got an hour.
0: So that's when you put on the sauna suit?
1: Yeah, the sauna suit, the running stuff. But me, I have never in my life missed weight for a fight. And I fought at and been champion at 5 different weight classes. Lowest I've been is 154. So my body has seen 160, and I've seen 154. I've seen 168, 75, and 75 plus.
0: Mm-hmm.
1: So this fight up at 60, usually I weigh in at 159.6. That's the weight I've always been.
0: Okay.
1: If I come in any smaller than that, maybe I did a little extra, but 159.6 will more than likely be my weight under the 160 weight limit. And like I said, I think I can make the weight very easy, but it's all about the sacrifice right now and the consistency.
0: What is it about women's boxing you think people get excited about more than anything? Because when they first started doing it, people say, oh, no, I don't want to see women hitting each other. And now it's like, where the blood at?
1: That's what they want to see. Girls get more active than the men. And some girls do not give a care about defense. I'm talking about they just come at you. They fight you. And that's why the best skilled fighter don't always win the fights.
0: Mm-hmm.
1: Yeah. You know, except me.
2: Okay.
1: I win all the time.
2: So after you guys are done fighting, do you... Because I know men can fight and be cool. But for me, like, once I fight somebody, I'm not cool with you. Do you, and you guys, you know, you talk smack in boxing. Does it kind of carry over? Or do you guys be like, all right, that was a fight. We did what we needed to do for entertainment. We moved on.
1: I've always been a good sportsmanship type of girly. But okay. For some reason, these girls don't want to be cool with me after the fight.
2: Well, you beat them.
1: Yeah, but, I mean, they hit me and I hit them and... We hit each other and the best woman won. So I don't understand why after we can't be cool. A lot of these girls have been like, you know, F you after. I don't like you. Never getting back friends with you. And I'm like, dang, I ain't know it was.
2: Yeah.
1: It's that deep.
0: Right. So the spotlight that you're always under, where there's always somebody having something to say about anything and everything that you do.
1: Yeah.
0: How is that when you just want to enjoy the show? You just want to walk in. Next thing you know, it's everywhere about somebody having something to say. It's very nitpicky to me.
1: They miserable. And they whack. I'm just going to keep throwing that word out there. It's whack because who joins a hate train of somebody else?
3: Like,
1: you see people are teaming up against one person.
0: Right.
1: And then you, instead of defending that person or seeing it a different way, or looking at it for what it really is, you join the hate train. And that's why Instagram is called followers. You got followers because that's what they are. They're not leaders.
0: Mm.
1: They're followers looking for somebody to tell them what to do.
2: Mm.
1: And me, on the other hand, I'm a leader doing whatever I want to do in my life, making my own decisions, showing my great life, what I'm doing. I got motion and I'm literally walking clout. I eat a tomato, I go viral.
3: Yeah, that's true.
1: So it's like, you see that, and just like people just weak minded and they whack and they really just miserable for real. Because if I ain't all that and I'm so ugly and my booty not that big, as they like to say, and Pat don't love me and all this good stuff, right? If all this stuff is true, why y'all so worried about me? I should be like a little peanut to you, the elephant.
0: Mm.
1: But instead, you come worried about me every day. I don't block folks and they still find a way to come see me. You are obsessed with me, you love me, and you might as well switch to the other side, because what you're doing is not hate at this point.
2: Mm-hmm.
1: It's like love and hate at the same time is called envy. Mm-hmm. But I would say, listen, dude, look, come to the other side, jump on the winning train.
3: Mm-hmm.
1: Get off that losing train where they all over there, where they all whack and they can't do nothing and they got to keep thinking about me. Get off that train. It's whack. Come over here to where I'm going to win at, because all we're going to do is win and go up, up, up. And we're going to keep winning and we're going to make more money and
2: we're
1: going to look better. We're going to eat better. Your butt going to get fatter. All that. Come over here. Come over here to the winning team.
2: Yeah. I'm on the team, Clarissa. Oh, my goodness.
1: Flat out.
0: Give it up for Professor Shields.
3: One time.
0: Saturday, August 15th, State Farm Arena, Undisputed Heavyweight Champion. 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It's going to be a movie. What up, Ray?
3: 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Georgia State Patrol in the left lane with some trouble on 75 right before the South 120 loop, slowing that ride all the way from 575 and then 75 southbound over at West Paces Ferry. Was just able to get itself off to the right shoulder from that second left lane, but there's still some congestion. 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
6: It's hard to believe that 2026 is halfway over. It's startling that 6 months have passed already. When you were 10, it seemed like your teen years would never come. By the time you're a teenager, you just can't wait for 21. However, do you remember when 30 years old seemed to come right after 23? And then 40 and 30 years felt like they were only a couple years apart. Wow. And at 40, statistics say that your life is half over if you are blessed. At 50, some of us start having pains in parts of our bodies that we didn't even know we had. Then here comes 60, and everybody is saying yes, ma'am, or no, sir, to you. By your 70s, you become acutely aware that life is way too short, that time moves way too fast, and there definitely are no replays and no rewinds. So relish every second of every minute of every hour you are blessed to have, because time cannot be repeated.
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3: It is Ryan Cameron Uncensored, Magic 107.5, 97.5, The Real Sound of Atlanta. Tomorrow, July 1st, a lot of new laws take effect in Georgia, including the most prominent ones. THC potency limits removed, putting Georgia's Patients First Act is now going to allow medical cannabis to be sold or, you know, in these dispensaries. We had, a doc on not too long ago. Tiffany Forbes, and everything is going to be official. Dispensaries can now sell vape, flower, gummies, and edibles based on qualifying conditions, everything from HIV, lupus, severe Alzheimer's disease, autism, inflammatory bowel disease. Patients with incurable conditions are exempt from annual registration renewals. So that's going to be huge as of tomorrow.
4: Do you think it'll ever get to a point where regular store, like corner stores, will start selling this because everything has been regulated now?
3: No, because they got to be taxed.
4: I mean,
3: you still got to tax it.
4: Don't cigarettes get taxed?
3: No, I was actually out of the place yesterday, and the whole entire store was these vapes and different brands. It had to be at least 2,000-3,000 of them in there, which I had never seen no store like that before. And I was like, these people are going to be out of business. Because if you can now go in, if you got a medical card and get up to 12, I forgot how much it is, ounces of whatever, then there's no need to go and get all these other things.
5: But you can't smoke marijuana in certain places. Some vapes you can. So that's going to be the difference. Yeah. It's like, do I want to smoke my vape inside conveniently?
3: Well, last time I was in New York, it was on every corner.
4: Vapes?
3: The smoke, just like, people just like, it ain't no big deal.
4: Big puffs of it, too.
3: Right. now, also, pimping penalties have been increased. Senate Bill 547 elevates pimping and pandering offenses from misdemeanors to felonies. So, meaning that if you get convicted of pimping, you're going to go to jail for real, for real. Also, gift card fraud. House Bill 447 establishes specific felony offenses and definitions for gift card fraud, forgery, and theft to combat common retail and phone scams.
4: One time for that, yo. Because how many times have you gotten a gift card from a store and it's a reputable store, but the gift card has already been used.
3: Yep.
4: And now you out of money. And that person looking at you like you crazy because you gave him some.
3: And one last thing before we go to traffic. 404-741-1075, Neo and Akon, Nice Like This tour. Haters gonna hate. Call in right now. Be caller 17 now. Under House Bill 945, financial institutions are granted the authority to delay suspicious transactions or freeze accounts if they suspect an elderly or disabled person is experiencing financial exploitation.
4: Good.
3: I love that.
4: Good.
3: Somebody going to your house and scamming your grandma.
4: Mm-hmm.
3: And now they can freeze it if they think it's weird.
4: Good.
3: Got to look at traffic right now. What up, Ray?
4: 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Second right lane. There was a stall blocked off over there, Highwell Parkway, 285 southbound. And if you're in this Gwinnett area, Buford Drive and Gravel Springs Road, there is an accident. Police are on the scene. 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

trying and frying and sliding. Snoop Ego Double G, I'm rocking with Ryan, and I'm back on the microphone, taking you home. I'm in the zone. Dogs on the mic, so we can take a toast and take a break to this. Just shake to this. So smooth, it's so cool. It's so Snoop Ego Double G, and when I come old school for my nephew Ryan. Now I'm gone.

0: Hello?
1: Hello.
0: Who is this?
1: This is Sean.
0: Sean, you trying to go see Akon and Neo?
1: Let's go. Akon and Neo. Locked up.
0: Sean.
1: Yes, sir.
0: Sean, don't do that again.
1: Won't let me out,
0: no,
1: man.
0: No, Sean, you're doing too much. You're doing too much, Sean. I'm going to come back and give you a code word. If you get back through the line, you'll win. If not, you will be locked up for real. Okay?
1: Okay.
0: All right, hang on, Sean. Hang on.
1: All right.
0: I'm locked up. All right, Sean. Come back with your code word. Everybody else, get to Hayden. Coming up, TSA is trying to help World Cup fans take a very exciting condiment back home. And Wendy says, come get it. It's magic.

0: Magic Caller 3, who's this?
1: Jaylen.
0: D. Payton. Magic Caller 4, who is this?
2: I can say.
0: Okay, oh. Sean.
3: Go ahead, Sean. One time for you.
0: Yeah.
2: Hey, thank you. I'm back.
0: And you're not locked up. Look at you.
4: Congratulations, Sean.
2: Thank you.
4: Who are you taking to the show with you, bro?
2: That's a good question. Uh-oh. Maybe my son.
4: You going to take your son?
2: Possibly.
4: What? Possibly.
2: I don't know if he knows who Akon is.
4: Yeah, I don't know. He was something like, Dad, what is going on?
5: And exactly. Why is he locked up?
4: Yeah. Well, congratulations, man. We're going to make sure you're in the building July 11th. Neo and Akon, the Nice Like This tour. You have one Haters Gonna Hate, man. Kudos to you,
2: bro. Appreciate it.
4: Yeah, man. Hang on.
2: All right.
6: We interrupt our programming to bring you the following special report.
7: I need you to get focused.
8: There's all kinds of stuff going on. Yeah. Gossip.
9: Sometimes we do things and we don't investigate.
7: It's time for the Ryan Report.
10: Guys, you know, it's just nothing good could come of that situation. Just leave that alone.
4: It is your Ryan Report. As the world is coming here for the soccer's extravaganza, people are discovering something that they had never seen before in their home country. And they want to take some back. Guess what it is?
0: Hot sauce.
4: No.
0: The people.
4: No.
0: I mean, you might want to take a
4: ranch dressing.
5: What?
4: Ranch dressing.
5: They only have ranch dressing over there?
4: They do not.
5: Really?
4: They've tried it for the first time. Now they want to put on pizza, chicken wings, fries, and people trying to take, you know, bottles home have found out that you cannot take more than 3.4 ounces. Because it's considered liquids and cannot be carried through airport security in carry-on luggage.
5: Oh, come on.
4: Any large containers had to be packed in checked bags. TSA joking, okay, please avoid chugging your ranch outside security. The airlines will check it for you. So now, Kraft has unveiled TSA-compliant ranch to help those fans bring it back home. Michelle Van Sykes of UPS says, we know all too well that travelers often discover something they want to keep and remember, and we're glad to play a small role in helping them get those memories home. So now, Philadelphia is doing something called Bring Ranch Home. They're selling 8-ounce bottles of Hidden Valley Ranch at post security food shops. And nice. Near the gate.
5: I like that.
4: And in a promotional item announcements here. Did TSA take your liquid gold at security? We've got you covered. Philadelphia Airport, one world, one ranch.
0: I know that's right.
5: That's one way to make some money, though. Like, imagine if you just lock in on the ranch market, you know?
4: Yeah. Some visitors are leaving with souvenirs. They now have a flyer-friendly ranch. 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
5: Hey,
4: single-serve packets that can go through security.
5: I got that they ranch, really.
4: I
5: got that ranch.
4: When do you get wings? You get blue cheese or you get ranch?
5: What do I got right now?
4: Ray, you got a big bottle of blue cheese.
5: Yeah.
4: Chunky blue cheese.
5: Yeah. I don't like, I'm not a ranch person, but, you know, teaches on.
4: Yeah, the chunkiness of it. The ring-a-ding-ding. 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
0: Ew.
5: You don't like Wendy's?
0: No. And if you're selling your burger for a penny, I just can only imagine.
5: It's a marketing ploy. I mean, Wendy's actually, out of all of the fast food burgers, is probably one of the best. Just because.
0: I don't know.
4: What?
5: I think so.
0: I think that the food that we're receiving after the whole, like, ice situation is not the same food no more.
4: Yeah. In other countries, the stuff that we'd be selling over here wouldn't even be allowed.
0: Yeah. Did you see that one country where they said that they shipped in food from
4: The whole country brought their own food.
0: Yeah, because our food was so bad. Because
4: they were not going to eat American food.
0: Yeah.
5: Really?
0: So if you're selling it for a penny, it's because it's about to go bad or something's happening. Something is happening.
4: And that is your Ryan Report. It's magic.
11: Good evening. Welcome to love. Can I take your order? You can have it your way.

0: 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That was Raheem Devon, who you can catch headlining at Magic Under the Stars, the all-white love experience edition. It's Saturday, August 1st at ViStar Amphitheater at the Bridge in Stockbridge. Also, we'll have Chrisette Michelle and Vito, Sean Milley, Tone Stith, and me. So it's going to be a great time.
1: I'm excited for you.
0: I'm excited for myself. This is going to be great.
1: When does rehearsal start?
0: Next Tuesday.
1: Okay. Is it 2 days or 1 a day?
0: It's going to be 1 a day, but I'll add some of like my own individual, of course, rehearsals. So I'll make sure I get some BTS and show it and post it and all.
2: How's
0: that.
2: The video doing?
0: Oh, you know, the last time I checked, it was 720.
1: Let's go check now.
0: Let's have a look. See. We're at 802. Mm. So you only need, what is that?
2: 700.
0: 700 more?
2: Yep. So in case y'all didn't know, Bonnie has a set list that I don't like.
0: He hasn't even heard it.
2: Don't matter.
0: Okay.
2: Ray don't like it either. We want you to make eye contact the very last song because it's going to be your biggest song.
1: And it's actually what you're playing now.
2: And we just played it. Didn't play any of the other songs. So, if we can get 700 more views, Bonnie will change the set list and move it to the very end. And then acquiesce to me and you. I think she's...
3: And ladies and gentlemen, before I do this, I just want to say that Ryan and Ray said this should be my last song.
0: And that's exactly what I'm going to say.
3: Here's to you guys. Love you.
2: Because you go so damn fast. What are you saying?
1: She said.
2: That's what I just said. What are you saying, Bonnie?
0: Eye contact.
2: Phone number.
0: Late night. Wait, no, I'm missing one. No, that is. Eye contact, phone number, FaceTime. It's FaceTime. Eye contact, phone number, FaceTime, link up, late night.
2: Eye contact, phone number, FaceTime,
1: link up.
0: Yeah. It's like the order of how you would meet somebody. So that's why it's a date. Like the first time I met him was eye contact. And then we exchanged phone numbers. And then we probably had a FaceTime. And now we linked up. And now we're out late at night.
2: See? The Body Bank.
1: I'm glad you explained that.
2: On YouTube.
0: You're welcome, y'all.
2: Run it up. Run the numbers up.
0: 700 views. That's all I can, you know.
2: There you go. What up, Ray?
1: 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All right. 285 eastbound, Flat Shoals Road. Stop and go traffic from Moreland Avenue. It looks like it was a semi-truck incident and police are on the scene, but that right shoulder is blocked off. And then also, if you're up in that, going towards that Alpharetta area, Georgia 400 southbound and McFarland Parkway, got an accident, shoulders blocked off. Macy's is celebrating 50 years of July 4th fireworks with 50% off throughout the store and 50% off summer's best styles. 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Today at Macy's. 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
1: 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If you don't follow Tonito Atlanta, you don't find out about the grand openings and grand closings. I did not go this way for a couple of days now, and I didn't pay any attention. One of the most famous landmarks in Atlanta has been demolished all the way down to the frame of the cement. The old Houston's next to Leonard Square Mall is gone.
2: Really?
1: Totally demolished. Like you never knew it was a Houston's
2: when
1: there.
2: When did they do that?
1: A couple of days ago.
3: That's random. Mm.
1: That is
3: because
1: of you know,
3: the spinach thing.
1: Yeah, that's where that was the T.I. Houston's. Yeah.
3: That was the tip Houston's.
1: Well,
3: it must have been when he released his album, they decided to knock it down.
1: Kill the king. Tear down the Houston's.
2: Yes, he won.
1: I love that one. It's a great location.
2: I didn't even know they tore it. It didn't even look like what the...
3: I was just there. No,
1: they just boarded it up and put a gate around it.
2: Right.
1: And then they just tore it down. And you remember, they closed during the... What really got it... people riled up. They closed during the George Floyd protest.
2: Yes.
1: Because they were afraid of y'all coming over from the MARTA, getting off the train to riot.
2: True story. Because they were riding down
4: here.
2: They're
4: going to steal our spinach dip and take it home to the other blacks.
2: What?
1: You know the spinach dip?
3: Andy.
1: I remember when the spinach dip was $6. I think it's now $14.
3: I was about to say, it has to be at least $13.99.
1: $14 for the spinach dip now. Yeah.
3: Ain't even real spinach.
2: But it was good, though.
1: Still is good now. You have to debate on what you want to do. I'd be like, you know what? Do I have my lacto pills in my pocket? Go ahead and give me some of that spinach dip.
2: Run it.
1: Run that dip back.
2: Run that dip. Run that dip.
3: Dip that chip.
1: Dip that chip. Dip that chip.

0: Late night comes down, button, some number, some number. Make a cut. It's a very catchy tune.
1: Ryan Cameron Uncensored. A Georgia man has died of a heart attack while he was dragging his dead girlfriend's body through the woods in Alabama.
2: Karma's a mug.
1: A motorist called 911. They saw a truck parked in the middle of the road on June 10th. The truck was still running. Door open, tailgate down. When the deputies arrived, they found the bodies of Jessica Foles and Daniel Robbins of Macon in the woods. She was lying on her back with her hands above her head. He was found in a fetal position next to her. They were boyfriend and girlfriend. They said that he had strangled her. And that he died because he was trying to drag her body through the woods and had too much physical exertion.
2: That is karma at its best. The girlfriend came back from the dead and was like, you know what? Hold my beer. I got one for you.
1: Who said that?
2: The girlfriend.
1: Oh. Yeah, they say based on the autopsy, the female victim was strangled and he was trying to dispose of it in a remote location and died of a heart attack while doing it. Their bodies were right together.
2: That's crazy, yo. Either life or death, I'm going to get your ass, yo. That's a wrap. I'm going to get you. Oh, you won't kill me? All right. I got you. I just find that hilarious, yo. You done killed this woman. Try to dispose the body, and now you die of a heart attack.
1: I've never drug a dead body before. I don't know how much exertion that could be.
2: I mean,
1: obviously, you know.
2: You trained for military. You've never had to do a dead weight pull.
1: No, I did not, and I don't appreciate you bringing that up. As you well know, that I wanted to join the military, and then I took the ASVAB test. And realize how horrible I was going to be when they called me into the ROTC office and the sergeant said, hey, Ryan, you're going to be first infantryman. I was like, what does that mean, sergeant?
2: You're the first.
1: He's like, that means if there's a war, you're the first one over the hill.
2: First one over the hill.
1: And I was like, man, let me take my ass to West Georgia.
2: But you was in junior ROTC. That's what
1: I was.
2: Mean.
1: I was a battalion XO.
2: Yeah.
1: I was doing all the little commands. And I was the drill sergeant. That was big. That damn ASVAB test, wouldn't that be great? Folding up that diagram into some type of shape. Harumph. Hey, man, we bouncing. Harumph will be the code word tomorrow for Haters Gonna Hate. What's up, Ray?
2: 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Stall 285 southbound right past Howell Parkway. Blocking the center lane, so delays going all the way back into South Atlanta Road. But then also keep in mind there's a big rig truck that they got out of the way over towards Flat Shoals, but still got some congestion, so take your time and be careful. 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

Happy Tuesday, friend. Your girl is back from the West Coast, and I got so much BET-related juice. I'll get into it coming up in less than 10 minutes. Right.

in the building, back from LA. A little jet lag, but I'm here. Magic 107.5, 97.5, the real sound of Atlanta. So grateful to be back home, man. LA was a little chilly. I just knew it was going to be sunny and hot. Shoot, not like that. And that little dress, that little number that I wore to the BET Awards, baby, I left that thing right in LA on the hotel floor. my husband approved of the dress and all my body parts stayed inside of it, but whoo, it was a little job. I decided I did not want to do any more. If you ain't get a chance to see my dress, it's posted on my page, friend, at BeazyBaby, BeazyBaybie. And of course, all the behind-the-scenes stuff from the BET Awards. I got a chance to talk with so many of our, you know, beloved celebrities. And all of the video recaps are at Magic ATL on the gram. One thing that I will say, I absolutely love this year's awards. Now, the host, you know, I'll say I'm not a big fan of like comedy, you know, especially like skit comedy. My husband's more a fan of that. So I ain't gonna say that I was like a super fan of the comedy, but I love that he got the opportunity. Drewski, you know, he was the one. The young

0: Lauryn Hill's tribute. Now, I'm not going to give anything away in case you haven't watched it yet. Go watch it. It was amazing. Also, love that Janet Jackson showed up to honor Tiana Taylor. Friend, if you haven't watched the awards yet, go ahead and watch it. You won't be let down, I promise. Slide in my DMs after you watch it. Let me know what you thought, okay? Right now, we're going to check on the weather with the 11 Alive Weather Impact Team. But when we come back, about 7:45 tonight, I've got tickets to Daniel Caesar that could be yours. It's magic.
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2: We have more hot weather on the way. A heat advisory will be in effect for areas of northwest Atlanta and northwest Georgia. High temperatures up to about 95 degrees. It'll be 96 on Thursday, still with those heat index values that are going to be feeling like it's 100 or higher. Same thing for Friday, and all three of those days, just a low risk for an isolated shower. Rain chances come up slightly Saturday to 30%, then 40% on Sunday. High temperatures both days will hold in the mid-90s. Temperatures do come down a little bit Monday and Tuesday into the lower 90s, but still with the rain chance at about 30 to 40%. Stream weather anytime on Weather Impact 24/7 by downloading the 11 Alive app on your TV and phone. From the 11 Alive Weather Impact Team, I'm Chief Meteorologist Chris Holcomb.
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13: 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I was terrified. I was scared and stressed because I was pregnant, and I had to make sure that my baby was okay. I heard about my 25% lawyer on the radio, and as soon as we called him, we explained what happened, and my 25% lawyer was on our side. I've been in an accident before, and I knew I didn't want things to go the way that it went with my last lawyer. The last lawyer took way more than expected. They went home with more than me. My 25% lawyer made sure they got me that bag. The 25% was really 25%. It made a huge difference in my case. I have a new child bringing to the world. I need to go to work. 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And above all, everything else, my family and my baby are safe. 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

Jill Scott, Don't Play on Magic 107.5, 97.5, the real sound of Atlanta. Was at the BET Awards this weekend where Kehlani picked up that award that she was nominated for in a category with Jill Scott. She got up to accept her award and was like, Jill Scott in the same category as me? OMG! I just love when the girls, you know, celebrate other girls. All right, coming up in about less than 15 minutes, friend, your opportunity to win tickets to check out Daniel Caesar on Magic. Just

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0: 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If you want them, go to MagicATL on Instagram. Make sure you're following our page. Then slide in our DMs with the word Caesar. It's okay if you don't spell it right. I ain't looking for that. This be the 17th person to have an attempt, okay? You are number 17. You'll get a pair of tickets, and you'll have plans for Friday, July 24th. Coming up at about 8:15, I got to tell you about somebody I ran into backstage at the BET Awards that said they can't wait to see you in a couple weeks. Yeah, we're gonna check in with them coming up next, right here on Magic.
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